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like the Curry, Steph and Aisha. But we more like Belly, Tommy and Keisha. Gave you TLC, you wanna creep and sh- pulled out my whole heart to a piece of sh-

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Guess you acting out now, you got an audience. 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

back with the bass. 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
7: More than 600,000 migrants have entered Spain's formal workforce after receiving temporary work permits under the government's regularisation programme. Official figures show that around 610,000 applicants have been granted permission to work, whilst applications for legal residences are being processed. More than 1 million people applied before the scheme closed at the end of June, far exceeding the government's original estimate. Ministers say the programme is helping to address the labour shortages in the country and to bring more workers into the formal economy, whilst critics continue to question the scale of the initiative. Meanwhile, Spain's record-breaking June heatwave has been linked to more than 1,000 heat-related deaths. That's according to data released by the Ministry of Health. Between the 16th to the 30th of June, 1,003 people are estimated to have died from causes associated with the extreme temperatures, making it one of the deadliest heatwaves in recent years. Meteorological aid authorities say June was the hottest on record, with temperatures regularly exceeding 40 degrees in parts of the country. Health officials continue to advise people to stay hydrated, avoid prolonged exposure to the sun during the hottest parts of the day, and to check regularly on elderly relatives and other vulnerable people. And Guardia Civil have arrested 11 people and placed another under investigation as part of an inquiry into the alleged misuse of public sponsorship funding for concerts and events in Cadiz. The investigation includes suspected offences relating to money laundering, public funds and drug trafficking. Officers carried out searches at several locations in Cadiz and Seville after a judge lifted reporting restrictions on the case. Eight of those arrested are due to appear before the courts and the investigation remains ongoing. Those involved are presumed innocent until proven guilty.
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And a very, very good morning, everybody. Trust you're all fine and dandy on a day, which is Friday. Everybody loves a Friday. Friday the 3rd of July 2026. This is The Breakfast Show, brought to you by our friends at Motorworld. Don't forget, Motorworld do have a breakfast buffet coming up this coming Sunday between 10 and 2. If you'd like to come and join myself and Chris Marina, we'd love to see you there. So what's coming up in today's show? Where we've got all the weather with our friends at Marchica out on the high seas with our friends at Abbott. The newspaper front page, their media partners, the New Yorker Daily Bulletin, what's hitting those front page headlines this morning. All the business news and exchange rates to come. The World Cup song with the friends of Delithioso, if you want to vote off yesterday's, which was an England song, and then you by all means can. 676-112-120 is the text and WhatsApp number. The showbiz news with the gang at the PQ Academy. Summer school run anthem with the friends at Palmer Jump. If you want to vote off yesterday's song, 676-112-120. And same number for your birthdays as well. If you happen to know somebody celebrating a birthday today, or maybe they're celebrating over the weekend, you'd like us to give them a shout out, we can do that. We can play a song for them and read a message out on your behalf too. We'll have some musical variety birthdays. What happened on this day in music history? We've got all the sports news with Lola Land. Oh, a couple of great games overnight if you didn't see them. Oh, my word, yeah, it's still ongoing. No, nearly finished this one, yeah. We've got the last chance to win the prize from our friends at Montemari. And Peter from Montemari is coming in Saturday, which is around about 9:30 this morning. So we've got lots to fit in, as always, on a Friday. It's all coming up between now and 10 o'clock this morning. And, of course, plenty of great music here on Wave Mallorca, as always. We're going to start this morning with Mr. Bobby Brown. Time is 7 minutes past 7 o'clock here in Spain, 7 minutes past 6 in the UK. Good to have you with us wherever you are listening. Morning!

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2: Yeah, morning to our friends at Marchica. What we got going on? What was the man say today? All that sunshine comes with real heat. Really? Well done, mate. Sunscreen, water, shade and shade when you can find it, he says. Thanks for the advice. Let's move to today. Highs of 33, lows of 22. Mainly sunny and hot today with northerly winds 15 to 25 kilometres an hour. And your outlook for your weekend. Highs of 33, lows of 22 on Saturday. Sunny and warm, of course. But listen to Sunday. Highs of 35. Yeah, 35 on Sunday with a low of 21. That's going to be a hot one, isn't it? Moving into next week, we're averaging temperatures around about the 34, 35 mark as a high. And around about 22, 23 as a low. So it's going to get even hotter, my friends. Joy. Let's say a big, big thanks to our friends at Marchica.
0: The latest weather forecast right here on Wave Mallorca.
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2: 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They use ingredients from their ecological gardens, where they can organise tours, lunches, and dinners too. 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You can be in the bin to win on Friday if you get a question correct. In the course of the week, and like and share the post, please. Yesterday's question and answer: over 5 billion used this, or 5 billion people actually used this last year. What was it? The answer was, of course, social media. That was the right answer for yesterday's question. So here is today's: where in Mallorca is the distillery of Montimari? 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That's the question for today. If you think you know the right answer, facebook.com/WaveMallorca or 676-112-120. That's 676-112-120. The best way to keep in touch with us, of course. Let's say hello and good morning to Mark Racine. Where are you, Mark, is the question. He gave us a few songs to choose from, and I chose this one, of course. She's getting married either today or yesterday or tomorrow, who knows, but it's all secret. Taylor Swift. Morning, Mark.

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1: Checking out the Naughty Weather, northwest of Mallorca, Dragon Air at a form and tour, southwesterly at 3 to 4. Changing the morning to a northerly and during the afternoon, and the easterly, sea steady smooth, locally slight. Northeast of Mallorca, form and tour, Decant de Pera is a westerly and northwesterly at 3 to 5. Changing to a northerly at 4 to 6 during the morning. Then changes to force 4 in the afternoon, with sea steady slight, temporarily moderate. Into the east of Mallorca, Cat de Pera and Salinas are westerly and northwesterly at 3 to 4, changing during the morning to a northerly at 4 to 5, where sea steady is a slight temporarily moderate. And south of Mallorca, Salinas, Dragon Air is a westerly at 3 to 4, temporarily and northerly, where sea steady is smooth, locally slight. Moving into Menorca today, we've got a westerly and northwesterly at 3 to 5, change to a northerly at force 5 to 6 during the morning, and then a force 4 in the afternoon, where sea steady is slight to moderate. Channel of Menorca is a westerly and northwesterly at 3 to 5, appreciating to a northerly at 4 to 6 during the morning, and in the afternoon a force 4, where sea steady is slight, temporarily moderate. Cabrera today has a northerly at 3 to 4 and sea steady is slight. Channel of Mallorca, a variable at 2 to 4, sea steady is smooth. Ibiza, a southerly at 2 to 3, temporarily a northerly, where sea steady is smooth. And Formentera has an easterly and southeasterly at 2 to 3, changing in the morning to a westerly, and sea state there is smooth. There is a small weather advisory zone. It also coasts around Menorca. Northerly winds at force 7 with seas between 3 and 4 metres today. We'll say a big thanks once again to our friends at Avid.
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1: Checking out the papers there this morning, The Guardian, spending cuts to fund defence plans will cost 10,000 UK jobs, says the front page of The Guardian this morning. The Telegraph, change law to kick out rapist number 10 is told. They also picture Kate, who is obviously William's other half. She was at Wimbledon yesterday, mixing with crowds and everything else, which is nice to see. She's also pictured on the front page of The Times. Burnham manifesto allows some taxes to rise, is the front page headline in The Times as well. Inga's Biggle Nighter, says the Mail. This is pubs have been allowed to stay open until 5 o'clock in the morning back in the UK, obviously, when England plays Sunday night into Monday morning over in Mexico. Tequila Sunrise is the front page of The Sun this morning, and that's in reference to the same headline. Pubs can stay open until 5 a.m. for the England game over the weekend. Labour failed to prepare for Powell before winning landslide, admits McSweeney. It's not great, is it? That's in the I newspaper this morning. Morgan McSweeney was the sort of the aide to Sir Keir Starmer, and he's basically saying that they didn't prepare themselves for power. Great, isn't it? Do you know what I mean? All the promises and then rubbish. Anyway, Mextra Time is the front page of the Daily Star. Calls for Bank Holiday as pubs to open until 5 a.m. on Monday, they say. Mexican Rave is the front page of the Mirror. A similar story too, with the pubs being able to stay open until 5 a.m., they say. Looking at the Mallorca Daily Bulletin this morning, apparently Kris Jenner and Oprah Winfrey have been spotted in Mallorca on David Geffen's Rising Sun boat. This is the time of that quite a lot of celebrities are spotted here in Mallorca, of the, which those are two right now. I'm sure there's going to be a lot more during the course of July and August. We'll keep our eyes on that for you. And the Ultramar, the Spanish newspaper this morning, the Balearics have registered more than 34,000 people for

0: regularisation. So basically, you know, when the government gave an advantage to, I think they said 500,000, didn't they? People who weren't actually registered with their town halls, etc. Sort of basically here illegally. They gave a sort of a pass to those people. So about 34,000 people have actually registered for this particular regularisation, they say. They also picked up the Spanish players celebrating yesterday after their 3-0 victory over Austria in the last 32. They're down to the last 16, of course, where they'll now play Portugal after Portugal beat Croatia last night, which is what a great... The second half of that game, I did wake up in the middle of the night, thought, oh, is there a game on? I turned the game on. I couldn't stop watching it. What a second half that was, Portugal against Croatia. You're up to date with all the papers.
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0: I'm freezing outside. Business news and exchange rates to come.

It's the Pink Panther S along with Zara Larson and Stateside. A very good morning to you. Good to have you with us. Business news. Listen to this. Christmas has arrived early in Palmer, at least for the city's streets. Despite summer only just getting underway, workers have already begun installing the capital's festive lights, with cherry pickers appearing across several neighbourhoods weeks after the hottest season began. But for the past few days, crews have been putting up traditional LED decorations along some of the Palmer's busiest roads, including Carrera de 31 de Diciembre, which is like what I did there in Spanish. And the work will start once again months before the official Christmas lights switch on, creating an unusual contrast with the soaring summer temperatures. I imagine because there's just so much to get up, is there, and they don't have enough time to do it in, so it's sort of spread over the course of time when maybe they're not doing so much work in the summertime. That would be my guess. I'm not sure whether that's true or not, but anyway, let's move on to any other money news. This morning, Germany's announcing a rise in their pension age, and they're looking like they could be going up to 70. Obviously, the rise was here a few years ago. It's up to 67, like in the UK as well, went from 65 to 67. Germany are thinking of rising theirs to 70 for retirement in Germany. So looking at the exchange rates of the day, sterling against the euro has risen again. It's 1.1677, close to the 1.17 mark, actually, 1.1677, and sterling against the US dollar, 1.3374. That's 1.3374. You're up to date with all your money and business news. Coming back after the break, we'll try and find... I've found the upbeat story, actually. It's very good. Very good indeed. Football related, of course, as it should be.

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Loose Ends hanging on string. It's 7:51. Good morning to you. 6:51 in the UK. So listen to this. England are officially through to the first knockout game of the World Cup, of course. And Box Sports Bar is celebrating with an outrageous nationwide challenge for football fans. The Sports Bar is offering free pints. Not three, free, for an entire year. If anybody will legally change their name to Harry Kane. It's crazy, isn't it? Following England's progression from the group stages into the... Well, this is before, obviously, the last 32 game. The campaign was officially launched, giving fans the chance to change their name by a D-poll and claim a year's worth of pints at box venues across the UK. Fans bold enough to commit to the full legal name change before England's tournament run comes to an end will receive a voucher for the equivalent of value of one complimentary pint every week. That's not that great, is it? One pint a week. To change your whole name. Because it's going to cost you more than that. Just changing your passport alone, let alone your driving licence, etc., etc. So there you go. Until July 2027, it's a bit of a marketing campaign, I think, as Tom Mayer-Jones, the Box brand and marketing manager, said, Harry Kane is a liver for England time and time again, and we wanted to celebrate that in Box style. If fans think England are going all the way, now's the time to show your commitment. The offer will remain open from now until England are eliminated from the tournament, or until the final whistle of the World Cup final, should the Three Lions go all the way, they say. dear, three pints for a year. Well, not even for a year. It's one a week. So it's 52 pints, basically, what it is. Do you know what I mean? Which would cost you what? Let's say on average, let's say it's a fiver, make it, or even a tenner. If it was a tenner, it was 520 quid. Do you know what I mean? A fiver, half of that. It's going to cost you that to change your passport, isn't it? It's mad. Why would anybody want to contemplate that? You can guarantee there's going to be someone out there doing it, though, aren't you? Can't you? Yeah.

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2: In today's news, a star of Married at First Sight UK has been arrested on suspicion of rape following an alleged incident reported to police earlier this year. Detectives say the individual remains in custody while investigations continue and no charges have yet been brought. Police are urging the public not to speculate while inquiries are ongoing. Andy Burnham says he takes responsibility for Britain's defence spending very seriously as he officially launches his leadership manifesto today. Alongside pledging to strengthen the UK's armed forces, Burnham is promising a complete rethink of the welfare system, saying it should provide better support into work while protecting the most vulnerable. The plans are expected to form a key part of his pitch to become the country's next Prime Minister. Former glam rock star Gary Glitter, whose real name is Paul Gadd, has been charged with four further historical sexual offences. The allegations relate to one girl and are said to have taken place between 1978 and 1981. The 82-year-old denies the allegations and is due to appear before Westminster Magistrates Court next month. Football fever is building ahead of England's World Cup last 16 clash against Mexico this weekend. Pubs across England have been given permission to stay open until 5 a.m. so fans can watch the evening kickoff, with landlords expecting one of the busiest nights of the summer. And finally, the NHS is trialling a new scheme to encourage people to become more active. Under the proposals, adults who complete at least 30 minutes of walking a day could earn shopping vouchers and other rewards through a new health app. Ministers hope the initiative will improve fitness levels and help reduce pressure on the health service. For Wave Mallorca, this is Harriet Gordon.
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0: A very, very good morning. It's good to have you with us. Starting this hour with Phil Collins, Sousa Studio. 9 minutes past 8 o'clock here in Spain, 9 minutes past 7 in the UK. Wherever you are around the world, good to have you with us. The Wake Me Up Breakfast Show, weekday 7 to 10. We're here with the friends of Motor World. Just a reminder, Motor World, do have a breakfast buffet this Sunday between 10 and 2 if you want to come and join Chris Marina and me. We'd love to see you. 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
0: It's going to be another hot one, I'm afraid. Highs of 32, if you're happy about that, that's great. Highs of 32, lows of 23. Abundant sunshine around, very hot, with winds northerly 15 to 30 kilometres now. And that continues into your weekend with a high of 33, low of 22 on Saturday, and sunny all the way. And again on Sunday with a high of 34 and a low of 21. And as we move into next week, temperatures averaging about the 34 mark as a high and around about the 22 to 23 as a low. You're up to date with all your weather, thanks to our friends at Marchica.
1: The latest weather forecast, right here on Wave Mallorca.
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0: Survey prize is your last chance to get yourself into the bin to win the prize from our friends at Montemari, offering you a chance to win for yourself a Montemari tasting experience for two. 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Peter from Montemari's coming to say hello just around about 9:30 this morning. 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So the question today, where in Mallorca is the distillery of Montemari? Where in Mallorca is the distillery of Montemari? It's not that difficult a question. I'll give you a clue. That was the clue. No more clues. 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You never know. If you give yourself an answer today, you may win that prize. It's experience for two people at Montemari. They'll show you how they make the drink and everything else. Peter will explain it to us when he comes in to say hello to us this morning. Coming up, we'll be looking at the naughty weather with the friends at Avid, of course.

0: 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On the high seas then today, northwest of Mallorca, dragon area forming towards the southwest at 3 to 4, changing in the morning to a northerly, and during the afternoon to an easterly, sea steady smooth, locally slight. Northeast of Mallorca, forming towards the Catalpera as a westerly and northwest at 3 to 5, changing to a northerly at 4 to 6 during the morning, and then a force 4 during the afternoon. You'll find sea state there is slight, temporarily moderate. East of Mallorca, Catalpera and Salinas are westerly and northwest at 3 to 4, changing in the morning to a northerly at 4 to 5, sea steady slight to moderate. And south of Mallorca, Salinas, Dragonera is a westerly at 3 to 5, temporarily and northerly. Sea state once again is smooth and locally slight. Moving into Menorca today, we've got a westerly and northwesterly at 3 to 5, change to a northerly at 5 to 6 during the morning, and a force 4 during the afternoon, where sea steady slight, temporarily moderate. Channel of Menorca is a westerly and northwesterly at 3 to 5, appreciating to a northerly at 4 to 5 during the morning. As sea state there is slight, temporarily moderate. Cabrera today has a northerly at 3 to 4, and sea state is slight. Channel of Mallorca, a variable at 2 to 4, sea state smooth. Ibiza, a southerly at 2 to 3, temporarily and northerly, where sea state is smooth. And finally, Formentera has an easterly and southeasterly at 2 to 3, change in the morning to a westerly, and then becomes a northerly, where sea state once again is smooth. A small weather advisory today around the waters and coastlands of Menorca. You've got northerly winds at force 7 and seas of around 3 to 4 metres. You're up to date with all the naughty weather. 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
1: 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We thought we'd change it today because obviously there's a couple of good games on tonight. We've got Argentina.

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2: Well, there's only one showbiz story to talk about, really. It's the wedding of Taylor Swift and Travis Kelce. Apparently, they're going to be tying a knot this weekend, allegedly. Three separate police officers working at Madison Square Garden in New York City have told papers that the famed concert arena will indeed host a rehearsal dinner ahead of the wedding ceremony later today. The dress code will rehearse the dinner as a cocktail attire, a source said, with only family members and close friends expected to be in attendance at the MSG's smaller Infosys Theatre. Two separate deployments of cops scheduled to guard the Friday's revelries will report to MSG at 2:45 p.m. Eastern Time, with a third deployment followed 30 minutes later. This may suggest that at 3:15, when the busiest or most crucial part of the ceremony will be taking place. A total of 139 police officers have been assigned to oversee the monster bash, including five lieutenants and 14 sergeants, no less.

0: Over 1,000 guests are expected to attend Friday, with celebrations turning late into the early hours. There are also two semis. I don't know what that means. Well, I do know, but I'm not going to talk about it now. We're parked about in front of an entrance, Madison Square Garden, on Wednesday, blocking the view of the venue as plans for Taylor Swift and Travis Kelce's wedding escalated. Boxes of lobster were also being seen wheeled into the venue, as was a Krispy Kreme van in the area. However, some have suggested this might all be a distraction. Well, I guess we'll find out this afternoon, don't you? Well, let's see, shall we? Big thanks to our friends at the PQ Academy.
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0: Taylor Swift along with Shawn Mendes and Lover. She's getting married this weekend to Travis Kelce, apparently. Allegedly. I'm sure she probably will be. Lover.
1: Today's School Run Anthem is brought to you by Palmer Jump. 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The same fantastic trampoline park atmosphere, great food and drinks, fun classes, birthday parties, and activities that keep the kids entertained for hours will all still be part of the Palmer Jump experience. They are busy working behind the scenes to create an even bigger, better, and bouncier experience for families across Mallorca. And they can't wait to welcome everyone back through the doors later this year.
0: Sat in the chair yesterday was Melody on her way to the PQ summer school. And she's still there today. If you want to vote her off on Monday, 676 112 120.

0: Today's school run anthem is proudly brought to you by Parma Jump. Bouncing back bigger and better this autumn. Follow on socials for updates. It's time to celebrate. 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
1: Yeah, morning to our friends at Lolo Land on Friday, the 3rd of July, 2026, day 184 of the year. 182 days now remain until 2027. And we're counting down to the World Cup final, which is in 16 days' time. 16 days' time on the 19th of July, of course. So let's have a quick look at what happened on this day in history. What can I find you in my list today? The Dow Jones published its first stock exchange average on this day in 1884. Carl Benz officially unveiled the Benz patent wagon, the first purpose-built automobile on this day in 1886. Idaho was admitted as the 43rd U.S. state on this day in 1890. John Logie Baird demonstrated the world's first colour TV in London on this day in 1928. Foam rubber was developed in the Dunlop Latex Development Laboratories in Birmingham on this day in 1929. News at 10 made its debut on ITV on this day in 1967. What else have I got for you? The Stone of Scone was returned to Scotland on this day in... what day was it? 1996. There you go. In the UK, Posh Spice, Victoria Adams married footballer David Beckham on this day in 1999. So Elton John became the first person to be awarded an honorary doctorate from the Royal Academy of Music on this day in 2002. Anything else? In the South Pacific, listen to this, the world's first underwater post office opened near Vanuatu in the South Pacific. It was 2003. There's a gag there, surely. Come on. What else have I got for you? The national law legalising same-sex marriage took effect in Spain on this day in 2005. Daniel Radcliffe's waxwork was unveiled at Madame Tussauds London. The Harry Potter star became the youngest actor to be immortalised in wax at the attraction on this day in 2007. That was. A report said that almost half of Brits have a German in their genetic makeup on this day in 2011. And I think that's more or less it that happened on this day in history. So let's have a look at your birthdays for famous people. Who have I got in my list here? Montel Williams, remember him? Yeah, he used to be an afternoon fix, didn't he? And what was that? Was it Go Ricky? There was that one, Ricky Lake, Montel Williams, and well, there was opera, of course, as well. Anyway, he's 70 today, Montel. Sian Lloyd, the former weather presenter. She was once in a relationship with the MP Lembit Opik, of course. Anyway, Sian Lloyd is 68 today. I've met her, actually, she's lovely. Tom Cruise, the actor, he celebrates today. He's 64, Tom Cruise, still doing his own stunts, you know. Anything else? Julian Assange, remember him? He was the WikiLeaks founder who exposed the secret files of many countries. This was, he was born on this day, 1971, making him 55 today. Sebastian Vettel, the German racing driver who now drives for Aston Martin. He is 39 today. He won the world championship many times when he was with Red Bull. And anybody else? Mia McKenzie Bruce, is that? Yeah, an English actor who starred in Tracy Beaker Returns and later won a BAFTA for a performance in How to Have Sex. It's a bit early in the morning for that. Anyway, 29 today she is. Happy birthday. If you happen to know somebody celebrating a birthday and you'd like us to give them a shout out, we're more than happy to do it. We just need to know the person's name, please. If there's a message you'd like us to read out, we can do that. And of course, we can play a song for them as well. We are here with our friends at Lolo Land.
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1: Just a quick reminder of your survey question here with the friends at Montemari. They're offering you the chance to win a Montemari tasting experience for two people. And what you need to do is get a question correct, like and share the post, please, as well. And you'll be in the bin to win today. Peter from Montemari is coming in. Hello, just around about 9:30 this morning. We'll have a long chat with him. And we'll draw the winner just before 10 o'clock when I finish on air. So where in Mallorca is the distillery of Montemari is your question for today. Where in Mallorca is the distillery of Montemari? And we'll talk to him a little bit more. He can give us more information about the drink and its origins, etc. So let's go back to 1977, and this band were at number one on the UK singles chart. Can you remember this song?

It was 1977. This band were number one in the UK charts. They were Hot Chocolate, of course, and So You Win Again. Well done to Tip Top New and to Steve. They both got it correct. Well done. It's 8:55. We're heading off to the news. Coming back in your final hour with some weather with the friends at Bar Chica. Then out on the high seas with the friends at Avid. We've got some show, not show, be sorry, sports news with the friends at the Mojo Sports Bar and Cafe down on San Agustin, right opposite the marina. I'm looking forward to the pinchos again today. Definitely. They're great. So let's see what they've got coming up for you over the course of today and into tomorrow, of course, as well, with all the football going on right now. And we also have Peter from Montemari coming in to say hello to us. He's going to tell us all about them, this sort of brand new product, this brand new liqueur drink that's been made in the middle of the island. And all you need to do is get a question correct. You'll be in that bin to win today. And you can win that prize, which is an experience for two, to go and visit them at their liqueria, as they would call it. Over, as I say, in the middle of the island. I can't tell you where, because obviously that's the question today. Put your hand on your heart and tell me. And on this day in 19... Oh, hang on a minute, it's gone off my list. Where's it gone? Kylie, of course. Yes. It was on this day that she was given... was it the OBE? I think it was. Something like that, anyway. Can't remember. My list has gone too late. Oh, yeah, 2008. Here we go. An OBE for her services to music.

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1: More than 600,000 migrants have entered Spain's formal workforce after receiving temporary work permits under the government's regularisation programme. Official figures show that around 610,000 applicants have been granted permission to work, whilst applications for legal residences are being processed. More than 1 million people applied before the scheme closed at the end of June, far exceeding the government's original estimate. Ministers say the programme is helping to address the labour shortages in the country and to bring more workers into the formal economy, whilst critics continue to question the scale of the initiative. Meanwhile, Spain's record-breaking June heatwave has been linked to more than 1,000 heat-related deaths. That's according to data released by the Ministry of Health. Between the 16th to the 30th of June, 1,003 people are estimated to have died from causes associated with the extreme temperatures, making it one of the deadliest heatwaves in recent years. Meteorological aid authorities say June was the hottest on record, with temperatures regularly exceeding 40 degrees in parts of the country. Health officials continue to advise people to stay hydrated, avoid prolonged exposure to the sun during the hottest parts of the day, and to check regularly on elderly relatives and other vulnerable people. And Guardia Civil have arrested 11 people and placed another under investigation as part of an inquiry into the alleged misuse of public sponsorship funding for concerts and events in Cadiz. The investigation includes suspected offences relating to money laundering, public funds and drug trafficking. Officers carried out searches at several locations in Cadiz and Seville after a judge lifted reporting restrictions on the case. Eight of those arrested are due to appear before the courts and the investigation remains ongoing. Those involved are presumed innocent until proven guilty.
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0: And a very, very good morning to you. Good to have you with us. 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We're here with the friends of Motorworld. Just a reminder that Motorworld have a breakfast buffet coming up this Sunday between 10 and 2, if you'd like to join myself. And Chris Marina, time for all your weather.
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0: Well, you probably won't be surprised tonight. It's going to be a hot one again today. Highs of 32, lows of 23. Abundant sunshine around. Winds at north to northeasty, 15 to 30 kilometres an hour. Into your weekend, you've got highs of 33, lows of 22 tomorrow. Hot again and sunny. And 34 on Sunday with a low of 22. That 34 continues into next week, actually. All the way through the week with a low of around about 22 stroke 23. So the hot weather is definitely here, not going away by the look of it. We'll keep our eyes on it for you as always, though. Let's say a big, big thanks to our friends at Marchica.
1: The latest weather forecast right here on Wave Mallorca.
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0: Now, if you didn't know already, we're here with the friends at Montemari this week. They're giving you the chance to win a Montemari tasting experience for two people. And all you need to do is get a question correct. You'll be in that bin to win today. And Peter from Montemari's actually joined me in the studio already. We're going to have a little chat with him very shortly, find out a little bit more about what they do, how they've done it and everything else, and what you can expect to find when you go there. But your question today, where in Mallorca is the distillery of Montemari? Come on, we made it nice and easy for the last question. Come on, let's get those answers in. And you be, if you get yourself into the bin, you might be lucky enough to win that prize. Facebook.com/WaveMallorca 676-112120 is the text and WhatsApp number. Where in Mallorca is the distillery of Montemari? So before the break, we played you 2008 Kylie Minogue. She received an OBE for her services to music. That's pretty much all that happened on this day in music history. So we'll move on to the birthdays. And on this day in 1949, Johnny Wilder was born on this day. The song from 1977 reached number 2 in the charts. Can you remember this?

You wanna go back?

0: So Johnny Wilder was born on this day, and he's from a band called Heatwave. Went out to Mick, or Steve, who got it. 1977, UK number two, Boogie Nights. The time is 60 minutes past 9 o'clock, 60 minutes past 8 in the UK. Time for us to pop outside, check out what's happening on the high seas. 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Checking out the high seas then today. Northwest of Mallorca, Dragon Air, and a former towards the southwest at 3 to 4. Change in the morning to a northerly. In the afternoon becomes an easterly. You'll find seas to be smooth and locally slight. Northeast of Mallorca, former towards the Cap de Bear is a westerly and northwest at 3 to 5. Change to a northerly at 4 to 6 during the morning, then a force 4 in the afternoon. Seas to be slight, temporarily moderate. East of Mallorca, Cap de Paris, Salinas, westerly and northwest at 3 to 4. Changing during the morning to a northerly at 4 to 5. Sea steady slight to moderate. And south of Mallorca, Salinas, Dragon Air is a westerly at 3 to 4. Temporary a northerly. Sea state smooth and locally slight. Moving into Menorca today, we've got a westerly and northwesterly at 3 to 5. Change to a northerly at 5 to 6 during the morning. Then a force 4 in the afternoon. Sea steady slight to moderate. Channel of Menorca is a westerly and northwesterly at 3 to 5, appreciating to a northerly at 4 to 6 during the morning. Sea state is slight to moderate. Cabrera has a northerly at 3 to 4, sea state is slight. Channel of Mallorca is a variable at 2 to 4, sea state smooth. Ibiza has a southerly at 2 to 3, temporarily a northerly, and sea state is smooth. And finally, water coasts around Formentera has an east and southeast at 2 to 3. You'll find sea state there is smooth. There is a weather advisory in Menorca today. We've got northerly winds at 4-7 and seas of up to 3 to 4 meters. You're up to date with everything with all the naughty weather. And a big, big thanks to our friends at Avid.
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0: So on this day in 1952, Andy Fraser was born. Can you remember this band? From 1970, it was a number two in the UK and number four in the US.

0: Free was the name of the band. All Right Now was the name of the song, and it was from 1970, UK number 2 and US number 4 single. Went out of Mickey, got it. I didn't actually say the name Heatwave. I thought I did, sorry. Heatwave was the band from Johnny Wilder with Boogie Nights from 1977, reached number 2 in the charts. The time is 9:22. A very good morning to you. Good to have you with us. This is the Wave Mallorca Breakfast Show, weekdays 7 till 10. We're here with our friends at Motor World. And you should know by now that we've been with our friends at Monte Mari. I've actually got a bottle here in the studio with me right now, and we're going to be tasting it actually this morning. It's a bit early, but anyway, somewhere in the world it's time to have a drink, isn't it? So I'm glad to say hello and good morning to Peter, who's from Monte Mari. Peter, good morning to you, sir.
1: Good morning.
0: Nice to have you with us. Thank you for coming in to us. Now, first of all, tell everybody where you're from. Where are you from originally?
1: I'm from Belgium originally.
0: Belgium?
1: Yeah.
0: Who, are you a football fan?
1: I'm a football fan, yeah.
0: So
1: yeah,
0: you're
1: yeah.
0: doing all right, Belgium, huh?
1: Yeah.
0: What a great result for them. Well, 2-0 down with 5 minutes to go.
1: Yeah.
0: Came back 2-2 and then won it in extra time. Fantastic, huh?
1: Incredible, yeah, incredible.
0: Were you expecting Belgium to do quite well or not?
1: We always expect to do quite well, and then we have a setback. And,
0: a bit like England then, really.
1: Yeah, well, I bet.
0: Because you've got some great players. I mean, Kevin De Bruyne is an absolute...
1: Yeah.
0: Old player he is. Do you know what I mean? There's some great players in that team. So next is, are you playing the USA next?
1: Yeah, we're playing the US Monday night, from Monday to Tuesday night.
0: Okay.
1: Yeah.
0: And then if you win that, you play the winners of Spain against Portugal as well. Mm-hmm. That could be interesting.
1: Yes, yes, yes.
0: Okay, well listen, thanks for joining us. So how long have you been in Mallorca? How long have you lived in Mallorca?
1: From 2018. So 7-8 years, something.
0: Yeah?
1: Yeah.
0: Okay. And what was the reason to come to Mallorca? Did you come from Belgium to Mallorca? Were you somewhere else? Or?
1: Yeah, I was living in Nicaragua, actually.
0: What?
1: Yeah,
0: I had a chocolate factory
1: in Nicaragua.
0: You had a what?
1: A chocolate factory.
0: No, come on, Peter. No, you didn't tell me this. This is something completely different. Right, okay, so let's double back. You had a chocolate factory, of course you did, in Nicaragua.
1: Yeah.
0: Yeah, for how long was that then?
1: Yeah, until 2018, and then quite a revolution started, and they started a lot of uproar, a lot of people getting killed in the street in front of my chocolate factory and everything, and I just had a little family. We were really in shock. We tried to stay a little bit more, we produced more, but after a while it was just too much for us, and we decided to go back to Europe.
0: Okay.
1: Yeah.
0: And you arrived here in Mallorca then, or did you go somewhere via somewhere else?
1: I went to Belgium first, and then in the summer, a friend of mine, he made a super nice gin, the Drunken Horse gin, it's called.
0: Okay.
1: And he went, he needed to look for something at my house, and he was going to the south of France. And I said, can I not join you? Because if I'm waiting here, what's happening in Nicaragua? I could have my mind off of that. And then in the car, he said, maybe I can help you promoting this incredible gin. Let's do it in Spain, where I studied before. And he said, yeah, why not? Then I moved to Barcelona. And after Barcelona, I found a distributor here in Mallorca. And he told me, I want to take it in, but it would be nice that you would live here. And promote it, and I looked at this island. This is so beautiful. Let's try it out, and we're still here. So
0: okay. So originally you came with a gin. Is it?
1: Yeah, exactly.
0: Does that gin still exist? Are you still part of that, or is that something different as well?
1: Yeah, we're still producing it in a distillery in Belgium, and we also have a distillery in South Africa for the same gin produced there. To
0: so it's quite a big operation then.
1: Yeah, well, it is not super big, but we have two small distilleries. One in Belgium and the other one on the other side of the world.
0: So there's me thinking I'll be talking about an orange drink, and I've now talked about a chocolate factory in Nicaragua and a gin that you've produced in both Barcelona and in South Africa. That's brilliant. Anything else you want to tell me before we get onto Monte Mari that I don't know about already?
1: No? Not really, no.
0: All right, so listen, I'll tell you what we'll do. We'll take a break now. We'll come back and we'll talk about what we're here to talk about, which is Monte Mari. It's fascinating. Sometimes, you know, as I said to you off air, I said, we'll just have a chat like we would normally talk in a bar or a cafe, and then you're going to find out a lot more about I think you'll just find out a lot more if you're just nice and relaxed, you know what I mean? And now we have to. That's great. That's fantastic. So let's play you on Born on This Day in 1952. The song we're going to play is from 1982, reached number 2 in the US and number 6 in the UK. And let's see if you can remember this lady.

0: Quite a lot of you got this. Well done. Stuart, morning to you. Stuart's listening in Belgium, actually. He's in Antwerp right now. We had a great day in Brussels yesterday. I have to say, BTS were fantastic. They went to see BTS in concert in Brussels. Don't know why, but I know his wife loves BTS. We're coming home tomorrow, and he said, we loved it, thank you. He said, this was Laura Branigan. It was, well done. Paul got it as well. What are you listening in the UK? And also Neil listening in the UK as well got it. She also had a hit a couple of years later called Self Control, a certified banger, he says. So I've actually got that lined up after do the sports news and have a little more chat with Peter here in the studio. So let's do the sports news. We're here with our friends at the Bojo Sports Bar.
1: The sports news is brought to you by Mojo Beach Bar, a highly rated, vibrant sports bar cafe located in the coastal neighbourhood of St Augustine. Situated directly across from the Port Callanova Marina and a short walk from Cala Mayor Beach, it is well known for its large open-air terrace, brunch, casual beach-themed atmosphere and live sports daily.
0: Stuart says in Belgium is the only place he can get tickets to go and see BTS. There you go. Also, can I say hello and good morning to Lisa and Lindsay at the Mental Health Spain listening in this morning. Morning, guys. Nice to have you with us. So this is your sports news with the friends of the Mojo Mojo Beach Sports Bar. And Giancarlo Ramos grabbed a 94th minute winner as Cristiano Ronaldo had scored his first goal in a World Cup stage as Portugal came from behind to beat Croatia and progressed the last season. Now, I have to be honest, I woke up about 3 o'clock this morning and started watching this game. The second half is one of the best second halves you're going to go and see in football. It was brilliant. Because after that, after they got this 94th minute winner, Croatia did equalise. And then it went to VAR because VAR used the snickometer to see if the ball had actually touched one of their players. Because one of the other players was in offside position. I thought it was a bit dodgy, me. I thought it was a goal. And what it would have gone into extra time, which would have been fantastic. Extra time and then penalties, possibly. But anyway, Portugal did get through. They will now play Spain, who beat Austria yesterday by 3 goals. So it was quite a regular and easy win for Spain, I think, as well. What else have I got here? England are taking precautions before their arrival in Mexico to ensure boisterous locals intent on ruining the players' rest and sleep do not disrupt their preparations. Apparently, they let off fireworks and fire alarms and everything wherever an opposing team goes to in Mexico. And England roared into Sunday's T20 World Cup final against Australia with a superb 40-run victory against South Africa at the T20 World Cup final for women. And that was at the Oval yesterday, so well done to them. I did watch a little bit of Wimbledon yesterday, so Jaime Munar, who's from here in Mallorca, he beat one of the English boys in the second round. He goes through to the third round, so well done to him. And then tonight, what have we got tonight? We've got Australia against Egypt, 7 o'clock kickoff UK, so that's 8 o'clock our time. You've got Argentina against Cape Verde. Good luck, Cape Verde. I hope you get some sort of a result against Argentina. I just can't see it. But anyway, that's an 11 o'clock kickoff, so midnight our time. And then you've got 2:30 in the morning, which is 3:30 our time, Colombia against Ghana. Okay, there are lots of games over the weekend. Now, don't forget, England are playing in the wee small hours of Sunday night into Monday morning. It's a 1 o'clock kickoff, I think it is, which means it'll be a 2 o'clock in the morning. I mean, who puts games on at 2 o'clock in the morning? Especially for us breakfast show presenters, it's not good. But I'll have to stay up and watch it, I suppose. Of course I will. And then probably just come straight to work. It might be easier. So there you go. That's all your sports news. And we'll say a big, big thanks to our friends at the Mojo Sports Bar.
1: That was the sports news brought to you by Mojo Beach Bar in

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1: Now, as you know, I look forward to the pinchos at Mojo, but they haven't sent me them yet. So if they do send them before I finish today at 10, I've called them ponchos on my text to them. I mean pinchos. Then I'll let you know what pinchos they're serving in the games tonight. But they've been fantastic over the course of the last few days. We're here with Peter from Montemari. It's the liqueur that's based here in Mallorca. So we've talked about the chocolate factory in Nicaragua. We've talked about the gin from Barcelona, South Africa. The most important thing we're talking about here is Montemari. So how did this all come about? This sort of, was this an idea from you? How did it all work?
2: Yeah, I had an idea a couple of years ago to make actually a spritz, but with local ingredients.
1: Okay.
2: But I never got the recipe right. I always was thinking about the base of the Drunken Horse gin, but actually it didn't went well. And then, actually on a vacation in Paris, I was sitting in Paris and I get a cocktail served to me, but I didn't really order that cocktail. Mm-hmm. And it was a mix of lemons and oranges, limoncello with a bitter of oranges.
1: Okay.
2: And I said, oh, this can work as a base because, yeah, we have lemons and oranges in Mallorca.
1: Of course.
2: And I started to build on that. And then I started to put different herbs, Mediterranean herbs. I did a lot of tests with a lot of herbs to see what works well. And then I had my base limoncello arancello, then the herbs give some more body to the drink. And then also another accident, I was ordering an amaretto sour, and I really liked this the fullness of the amaretto, the almond flavor. Mm-hmm. to get the citric a little bit toned down. I said, okay, we have almonds here. Exactly. And also the bits of peaches that also gives the taste of amaretto.
1: Okay.
2: So I said, yeah, we have both here, so put it in. And then in the end, still needed a little bit of a bitter because it's an aperitivo, a spritz.
1: Yeah.
2: So I did a lot of tests again, and then I found quina. Quina, which is quinine, which is in tonic.
1: Okay.
2: And that really gives the bitterness and the longer in the taste. So I did a maceration of that, and it was really came together. And I said, "Wow, this is a really good drink. Let's do."
1: So from the point that you started this to the point that you sort of hit that moment when you went, "That's it, I've got it." How long did that take?
2: 1.5 years.
1: Really?
2: Yeah.
1: Wow.
2: It's a lot of testing because first you have to get the limoncello right, arancello, all these tests with the herbs, distillates or macerations, and then a lot of trying. A lot of drinking nights, actually.
1: That's,
2: yeah.
1: that's a long time, actually, when you think about it.
2: Yeah, it was, it goes little by little. And
1: was it a sort of a magic moment for you? You think, I've nailed this now, I've got it, this is it, this is definitely it.
2: A little bit, but you can always go further and further. But this was okay, this is perfect, because I wanted to have something with cava or prosecco and water mixed. So for that cocktail, everything just...
1: So you can drink this neat. You can.
2: Yeah,
1: if you wish. But you say you prefer it to become as like a spritz, yeah?
2: Yeah, it's especially made for a spritz.
1: Okay.
2: We also said it on the etiquette. But a lot of people here in Mallorca, they really loved it pure. They don't want to dilute it. But it's hot weather always here, and I wanted to have a spritz. It was the main idea, because only Aperol spritz you can get here in
1: course,
2: Mallorca.
1: Yeah.
2: Now there's some others, of course, but I wanted to do something different, not the Italian style, oranges only, and then the bitter. This is more a fresh drink. You got the lemon there, the Mediterranean herbs, and then a little bit of quina, and the almond also, which is quite... particular in a spritz. So it's used as a spritz, but not actually an authentic Italian spritz. It's really something local and different. Yeah.
1: Great. Listen, we're going to talk some more with Peter. The time is 9:40. Don't forget that question. Montemari, where is their distillery here in Mallorca? It's your question. It's the final one this week. So if you want to get yourself on or in that bin to win, facebook.com/WaveMallorca. Like and share the post, please, as well. And 676-112-120. Now, we played you Laura Branigan because she was born on this day in 1952. And we played you Gloria. But Neil seems to think that this one from her is an absolute banger. So I'm going to play it.

0: Now, I didn't know that was her. I'll be honest with you. I do know that song. And when I, as soon as it came on, I thought, ah, yeah, Laura Branigan. Okay. So she was born this day in 1952, American singer. Well done to Neil. And thanks you. Thanks for passing that on as well. Enjoyed that. So we're here with Peter from Montemaro. We've found out, obviously, how it's all made. So how can people buy it is the, probably the thing we need to know. Can you buy it just with you guys, or is it, you know, has it got a bit of a distribution deal as well that you can buy it in other places?
1: Yeah, we also have a distributor on the island. It's Catavinos.
0: Okay.
1: They're next to the stadium of Mallorca, the football team. And then in a couple of shops in Palma, like Can Gourmet, for example, and in the better gourmet stores. And of course, in our distillery, you can also
0: on
1: the internet.
0: What people can do is, can you order off the website as well? Can you?
1: Yeah.
0: Okay, but what people can do is also they can go there and have the experience that you're giving us as part of the prize today is actually go and tell us about the experience. First of all, the experience you're giving as the prize today. What actually happens?
1: That's a visit of our distillery.
0: Mm-hmm.
1: So, voila, you can visit us. I will explain how I make liqueur, all the different ingredients, how we treat them. And then afterwards, you can also make your own Montemare.
0: Okay.
1: So it's also very nice to participate in how a liqueur is made, and that you can also activate your own tasting palate. So what we do is... give people a little bottle of Montemare. We go to the different herbs, to the almond and the quina, which are all macerated. And then people can add. So you like a little bit more of lavender, you can put a couple of drops of lavender. If you like the almond flavor, you can put a little bit more almond. If you like a little bit more bitterness, you put some quina in it. So voila. And then afterwards you have made your own Montemare, which you can drink then pure also on a spritz. And then after a while we can make a spritz there,
0: mm-hmm.
1: or you can drink one of our cocktails and a little bit learn more about Montemare, what you can do with it. It's not only neat or spritz, it's very versatile. A lot of things are...
0: Yeah, I was about to say, what other drinks can you sort of drinks can you make out of it?
1: Now we made a very good one with mezcal.
0: Okay.
1: So it's like a sour with mezcal. Goes also very well with Pernod. So if you like there's also fennel in our drink in Montemare, so you can get the fennel out, or with some hierbas de Mallorca to get the herbal part a little bit more accentuated.
0: Mm-hmm.
1: So there's a lot of things that you can do with Montemare.
0: Okay, we're going to come back talk some more, but let's play you born this day in 1960. Vince Clark was born on this day. That is a nice easy one. Come on, you should be able to get this one.

0: Vince Clarke was born this day in 1960. He was with Depeche Mode, also part of Erasure, and Yazoo, actually, as well, if you can remember that far back. But I Just Can't Get Enough. It was a 1981 UK number. Just reached number 8, actually. I thought we did better than that, but there you go. Very, very good. So it's 9:51. We're with Peter from Montemari. Now, what we've done is we've poured ourselves like a chupito of Montemari now, you know, a bit early in the morning to start drinking. But hey, so I'm just giving it a smell. You can tell, you can smell the, definitely the oranges, of course. It's got something else that I'm trying to smell. Right, are you supposed to sip this, or are you just supposed to, like, down it like a chupito?
1: No, you can sip it.
0: Down it like a chupito. There you go. That's the Magaluf boy in me. You know what I mean? Yeah. You know, do we just down it, or what do we do? So, okay, we'll sip.
1: It really
0: tastes
1: great. Don't worry.
0: No. Oh yeah, well, I like that. Now, I'll be honest with you, I'm not really a fan of, like, orangey, lemony stuff, I'll be honest. But that's actually quite nice. And you've still got the taste on your... When it's eventually gone down, for want of a better phrase, I can still taste it, if that makes sense.
1: Yeah.
0: I think over ice, it would be lovely.
1: Mm-hmm. Yeah. It's the herbs, actually, that gives the drink more body. And then in the end, you get the quina, and it's really... it's not just...
0: I'm not just saying it, you do. I've still got that taste on my mouth. That's amazing. Mm-hmm. It's really good.
1: Yeah, it's nice like this, too. Mm. But I definitely prefer it in a spritz. Mm. And it's even getting more open, and you get the aromas more out.
0: So when you say spritz, you're talking about like a cava or... what do you call it?
1: Prosecco, for example, Prosecco. Or some champagne if you were.
0: If you've got some money, yeah. No, but I agree, yeah.
1: Yeah, voila, you mix it with some Prosecco and some agua con gas or some, and then you have your drink.
0: Yeah.
1: Super fresh and.
0: Now it's 15% alcohol levels, right?
1: Yeah.
0: So it's not, that's not too strong, is it? For particularly for a liqueur, anyway.
1: Yeah. Mm. Yeah, exactly, because you need to still mix it with the cava. So I wanted to be on the same alcohol level as the Aperol and as the normal spritz. That you don't get wasted after one Montemari.
0: Yeah. Because, I mean, I was thinking about something like a Yerbas is about 30%, I think it is. Mm. So, yeah, and Yerbas, you don't mix really with anything. You're just literally pouring it over ice, aren't you? So you're saying you add this to something else, and then obviously you've got a higher alcohol level as well. Mm. Okay, good. Mm, it's nice. Like it. We're going to come back. You're going to pick a winner for us, young Peter, in a minute. We'll take you there with, born this day in 1975, Javier Weyler was born on this day. Now, I've got a very interesting fact about Javier Weyler, actually, that I didn't know until I actually saw this band live. Okay. So, this is the song.

0: Javier Weyler, born this day in 1975. He's the drummer from The Stereophonics. Now, I want to say the interesting fact about him is that he drums in bare feet. True. I can tell you because I've actually seen them play. Drumming in bare feet was not something you put together, would it, really? But he does. Paul asked a really good question, actually, to you, Peter. He said, I bet you had fun putting this together. So, obviously, you don't want to get too drunk, but are you tasting this all the time when you're doing it, basically?
1: Yeah, I'm tasting it with every batch now that what's coming through, not too
0: but,
1: much
0: but during the or, during the process of making it, in a year and a half, you're obviously tasting it
1: all the time, but you have to taste it pure, and then with
0: are
1: kava.
0: Are you not getting drunk every day or something?
1: Yeah,
0: or?
1: I was getting too much drunk, actually, that I started to make a non-alcoholic one.
0: Oh, really?
1: Because it was, otherwise, you just want to go progress.
0: Yeah.
1: But after a while, your body say, please, just stop with this.
0: Brilliant. Can you also buy a non-alcoholic Monte Mare yet or not?
1: Not yet. You can buy it on our market, but I cannot put it in a bottle yet and sell it. But soon there will be
0: a... Yeah, because obviously a lot of people, some people just don't drink. So, I think it'd be a great idea. Because it tastes fantastic. I have to say, you're in front of me. It does taste fantastic.
1: Thank you.
0: Yeah, really good. So, listen, we asked the question today, where is Monte Mare's distillery? You are where?
1: We are in Sineo.
0: There you go. Sineo was the correct answer. If anybody said Sineo, you're in this bin to win. So we put all the correct answers of people in the bin there. If you want to pick one name out, and if you can, read my writing for me because I'm useless. I'm not a very good writer. Who's our winner, please?
1: So the winner is Rosie Holmes.
0: Rosie Holmes. Well done, young Rosie. You are our winner. We will be in touch with you how you can claim your prize. Peter, it's been lovely talking to you. I know you want to say hello to a couple of people, right? Meg and everybody.
1: Yeah, I wanted to do a shout out, of course, to Stick No Bills, because we're three persons in this company, and one is Meg from Stick No Bills. I know her from before, and when I hit the drink, then I asked her, can you do the label for us? And she explained.
0: I didn't realize about that. Of course. Now I'll put two and two together and make, yes, okay, I'm with you now.
1: So
0: okay.
1: That's really her part in it. And then our third partner is Nick. Nick and Katia, actually, they have a jazz studio in Lloret de Vista Alegre. It's called the Red Carpet Productions. Mm-hmm. And I actually met Nick in a jazz bar in Palma. And I gave him a bottle of the gin. I gave not him a bottle of gin. I gave the pianist, who's Pierre. I gave him a bottle of gin. And Nick was sitting next to me. I didn't know him. He said, I have a finca here, and with a lot of ingredients, I want to do something too. Mm-hmm. I said, yeah, I'm working on this Monte Mare to make a spritz, something different than a gin. And he said, yeah, well, maybe we can work together. And then our group started to form. So he helping me. And then we have Meg, Signal Wheels, helping us with the branding, and I make what's inside, and voila, now we are our
0: fantastic
1: family.
0: Now, in the future, are you going to be making anything, the ideas in your head to make something else apart from what you've already made so far?
1: Yeah. First of all, the non-alcoholic one, and we have already the recipe. We have also a second one, who is the hibiscus version, so it's with the maceration of the hibiscus flower. Which is very good in sours, and then we have some other things in the pipeline, especially with fruits from the island. So we're doing tests and see what we can mix. But it should be locally sourced. That's our main idea. Especially then if it's growing in our ecological garden. We have an ecological garden in Lloret, which you can also visit. If you visit our licoreria, you can also then head off to the ecological garden, where you can learn about all the ingredients and even have some dinner there or some lunch, everything from the garden. And I would like to use also some other things from the garden to make other liquors. That's the main idea.
0: Brilliant. This has been lovely to meet you. Thank you. If you want to find out any more, MontiMareMallorca.es is their website, okay? MontiMare, M-O-N-T-I-M-A-R-E, Mallorca, M-A-L-L-O-R-C-A, of course, .es. And that information can also be found, of course, on our Facebook page, facebook.com/WaveMallorca. That's just about it from me today as well. I'm going to hand you over to Joe. Joe between now and 1 o'clock this afternoon. You've got Spencer between 1 and 4, and Des between 4 and 6. So lots of good reasons to stick with us through the course of the day. And don't forget, Diablo is with you tomorrow morning for breakfast, Saturday breakfast, between 8 and 10. So as I say, enjoy your weekend, everybody, whatever you're up to. I've got a busy weekend myself this weekend, but I'll be back bright and early. Well, I say bright and early Monday. Will I be bright and early after England are playing at 2 o'clock in the morning? I don't think I will be. But anyway, let's hope England win. I'm going to leave you with a birthday. Shane Lynch was born this day in 1976. So we're going to play you one of their songs. Are we? Yeah, we are. Here we go. And I wish you a good day, everybody. Take care. Peter, nice to meet you. Thank you.
1: Nice to meet you.
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1: In today's news, a star of Married at First Sight UK has been arrested on suspicion of rape following an alleged incident reported to police earlier this year. Detectives say the individual remains in custody while investigations continue and no charges have yet been brought. Police are urging the public not to speculate while inquiries are ongoing. Andy Burnham says he takes responsibility for Britain's defence spending very seriously as he officially launches his leadership manifesto today. Alongside pledging to strengthen the UK's armed forces, Burnham is promising a complete rethink of the welfare system, saying it should provide better support into work while protecting the most vulnerable. The plans are expected to form a key part of his pitch to become the country's next Prime Minister. Former glam rock star Gary Glitter, whose real name is Paul Gadd, has been charged with four further historical sexual offences. The allegations relate to one girl and are said to have taken place between 1978 and 1981. The 82-year-old denies the allegations and is due to appear before Westminster Magistrates Court next month. Football fever is building ahead of England's World Cup last 16 clash against Mexico this weekend. Pubs across England have been given permission to stay open until 5 a.m. so fans can watch the evening kickoff, with landlords expecting one of the busiest nights of the summer. And finally, the NHS is trialling a new scheme to encourage people to become more active. Under the proposals, adults who complete at least 30 minutes of walking a day could earn shopping vouchers and other rewards through a new health app. Ministers hope the initiative will improve fitness levels and help reduce pressure on the health service. For Wave Mallorca, this is Harriet Gordon.
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Morning! We came into the show today with Indo and Are You Sleeping? It was the Bump and Flex full-length vocal. That's if you wanted to know that. It is Friday. We're going to keep the tunes a little bit more upbeat today, get you going for the weekend. Thanks to Richie for a great show, as always. Lovely to see Peter as well from Montemare. He has left us a little bottle of the Montemare in our studio, and I've had a little taste. Very, very nice, I have to say. So get in contact with them if you wanted to do one of their little events or even just buy some of the liqueur itself. So congratulations to Rosie, my lovely friend Rosie. She won today. Peter picked her out of the bin to win. So congratulations to you, Rosie. Richie will be in contact with you a little bit later. We're going to go with this one, though, from Entrance. Morning. Morning.

20 past 10. Let's see what's happening in the show today. Well, as always, weather is coming up next. It looks like it's going to be a nice, hot weekend ahead. Nice and sunny as well. We're going to check that out. We've got What Bonkers National Day is our favourite today. Two plays of this week's featured artist. And by the end of the show today, we will have a new featured artist for next week. We've got some local news on this day, music and a musical birthday too. And that's all in the first 2 hours. In the third hour, we've got our feature for today with our friends at Badana, which is Guess the Year. It's a flashback year. I'm going to play lots of tunes, give you lots of clues from one particular year. You just got to let me know which year it is. That's all coming up in hour three. Lots to fit in today. I'm going to take you into the break with Medusa and Becky Hill.

0: It's Joe. 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

in Mallorca, highs of 33 today, lows of 22. Sunny conditions all day long with a little bit of wind, a little bit of a breeze at 32 kilometres an hour. The sunset this evening is 21:20. Saturday and Sunday are looking about the same, sunshine all the way, highs of 33 Saturday, highs of 35 on Sunday. Moving to Menorca, 26 and very windy over in Menorca. Yellow warning for wind over there, highs of 29, lows of 24. But the wind will drop for tomorrow, highs of 30 over there on Saturday and 32 on Sunday. Lastly, on the islands to Ibiza, 27 degrees at the moment, sunny conditions all day long today, highs of 29, lows of 24, about the same over the weekend with highs of 29 across Saturday and Sunday. Lastly, to London, 18 degrees at the moment, highs of 26, lows of 13 today, cloudy and sunny today across London. Sunshine will be a bit more over the weekend though, Saturday's highs of 28, Sunday is cloudy though with another high of 28, so it's still going to be very, very warm in London. That is your weather for today and across the weekend too. This is Ella Henderson and Sigma.

Ed Sheeran with Azizam. It's 10:38. Let's have a little look what our Bonkers National Day has in store for us today. It is the 3rd of July 2026, and it is National Stay Out of the Sun Day today, apparently. Yes, well, I mean, it is July in Mallorca, so if you want to be in the sun, fine, but please put that sunblock on for sure. It is National Plastic Bag Free Day today. I know there's still plastic bags around, I know that, but we do, you know, a lot of people now definitely have their own sort of bag. When it first came out that they weren't giving plastic bags out in supermarkets, everybody was in uproar, but now everyone just gets on with it, don't they? National Chocolate Wafer Day today. It is National Independent Beer Day today as well. It is Air Conditioning Appreciation Day today. So if you're staying out in the sun, keep under the aircon. We are in the studio for sure. It's National Fried Clam Day today. No, don't think I've ever had those. St. Thomas's Day today as well. National Eat Your Beans Day today. Well, they said it was a bit windy in Menorca. If they adhere to this, it could be even windier. It is Start the Conversation Day today. It's International Rock Day today, as in the stone, like a stone, not a rock, as in music, which I don't get. It is Disobedience Day today. Kids, if you're listening, no, it's not good. International Comic Sans Day today. Do you remember when that font came out? Everybody used it everywhere. American Sparkling Wine Day today as well. But my favourite today is, are you ready for it? National Compliment Your Mirror Day today. Compliment it today. I told you they were bonkers, didn't I? Talking of bonkers, it's madness taking us into the break.

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0: 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Yeah.

0: It is 12 minutes to 11. You're Amanda with Synth and Strings. I did say we were going to keep it a bit upbeat today. Definitely can't get more upbeat than that, I think. So it's featured artist time now. We have got three nominations in for next week. We've got Post Malone, Kaiser Chiefs, but INXS are well in the lead. So I think INXS are going to be next week's featured artist. But if you do want to change that, you can on the socials, or you can message here to the studio and we'll put it up there on the social for you. 676 112 120.
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0: It's Def Leppard.

Nathan Dorr with Bebe Rexha and Heart Still Beating. It's 10:56, coming up to the end of the first hour of the show. Let's see what's happening in hour two. Musical birthdays coming up first. We've also got some local news, on this day in music, and of course, another play of the featured artist for this week. And by the end of the show today, we will have a new featured artist for next week. But taking us into the news, it's Mabel.

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1: More than 600,000 migrants have entered Spain's formal workforce after receiving temporary work permits under the government's regularisation programme. Official figures show that around 610,000 applicants have been granted permission to work, whilst applications for legal residences are being processed. More than 1 million people applied before the scheme closed at the end of June, far exceeding the government's original estimate. Ministers say the programme is helping to address the labour shortages in the country and to bring more workers into the formal economy, whilst critics continue to question the scale of the initiative. Meanwhile, Spain's record-breaking June heatwave has been linked to more than 1,000 heat-related deaths. That's according to data released by the Ministry of Health. Between the 16th to the 30th of June, 1,003 people are estimated to have died from causes associated with the extreme temperatures, making it one of the deadliest heatwaves in recent years. Meteorological aid authorities say June was the hottest on record, with temperatures regularly exceeding 40 degrees in parts of the country. Health officials continue to advise people to stay hydrated, avoid prolonged exposure to the sun during the hottest parts of the day, and to check regularly on elderly relatives and other vulnerable people. And Guardia Civil have arrested 11 people and placed another under investigation as part of an inquiry into the alleged misuse of public sponsorship funding for concerts and events in Cádiz. The investigation includes suspected offences relating to money laundering, public funds and drug trafficking. Officers carried out searches at several locations in Cádiz and Seville after a judge lifted reporting restrictions on the case. Eight of those arrested are due to appear before the courts and the investigation remains ongoing. Those involved are presumed innocent until proven guilty.
2: 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That's the latest from the Wave Mallorca newsroom.
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7: It's a radio show, and her name is Jo, so we're calling it The Jo Show. Yeah.

It's 7 minutes past 11. It's the 3rd of July. This is the Joe Show right through till 1 o'clock today. Bringing us into the hours, Martin Garrix and Animals. But we're going to do our musical birthday now. In 1968, Martin Walsh, I thought I'd go for another Walshie, a bassist from the English alternative rock band In Spiral Carpets, who had the 1990 UK number 14 single with this one.

It's 11:14. So, as you know, on the 12th of August, there will be a total eclipse of the sun, and the government have issued some regulations, basically, or some advice, basically, for those of you that wanted to see this phenomenon on the 12th of August. So, do not look at the sun without approved protection and pay special attention to children and older adults. So you need to wear the certified eclipse glasses. Now, I got some from our local chemist. You could probably get some from there as well. They're not expensive. They're a couple of euros. Regular sunglasses don't protect your eyes from direct solar radiation, it says. Don't look at the sun through a mobile phone either, even when you're wearing the certified eclipse glasses. You can use a pinhole projector to view the shadow of the phenomenon if you like. Apply sunscreen, wear a hat and protective clothing to avoid sunburn. You can see it. If you can see it from your home or accommodation, avoid travel, because there is going to be a lot of people that are coming over, especially for the eclipse here, because apparently it's going to be one of the best places to see it across the world. So remember, it's prohibited to light fires and park on sidewalks or any unauthorized areas. And it says here, which makes me laugh, do not drink alcohol if you're driving a vehicle or operating a boat. Well, I think that's fairly obvious. So if you, I have a little app thing. It's like a little website that you put in your location and it tells you if you can see the eclipse from where you are. So I put in the other day sort of Palmer Nova Magaluf area, and it told me that we will be able to see the full eclipse on this app. So that means we don't need to travel anywhere to go and see it. So if you want me to send you the link for it so you can check your area across the island and see if you will be able to see the full eclipse, just message me on 676-112-120 and I will forward it on to you so you can check yourselves. So that's easier, because then if you can see it from where you are, then you don't need to travel anywhere and get caught up in all the traffic jams of trying to find a place to see the eclipse. A lot of people are saying they're going to head for the Tramuntana, which I think is going to be fairly blocked up. But anyway, there was only one song I could play after that, though. Taking us into the break.

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It's 27 minutes past 11, 28 actually, it's just turned over. Let's do some local news. From our friends at the Mallorca Daily Bulletin, Mallorca's tourist numbers go up again. The latest monthly figures for tourist arrivals indicate there was a 6.7% increase in Mallorca in May. This followed a slight fall of 0.8% in April. Of particular note is the fact that German tourism, which has fallen almost every month since May, was up 10.7% to 599,410 people. Spanish tourism increased overall by 16% to 178,726. So the Spanish market is Mallorca's third largest. The second largest is the UK. They experienced a more modest increase of 1.5%. 1 month's figures don't prove much, so it remains to be seen if the German tourism is undergoing a recovery or not. The increase may have been caused at least partially by the events in the Middle East and the reluctance to travel to Turkey. Against these increases, there were dips in Dutch, French and Italian tourism. In May, Mallorca attracted 2,109,915 tourists. A figure for the Balearics as a whole is up 6.3%. Yes, and we can tell for sure. Also as well in the news, Alcudia has issued €200 fines for occupying parking spaces exclusively for residents. Now, we talked about this a few weeks ago, that they were resident-only parking in Alcudia. And on June the 15th, a new scheme for resident-only parking in Alcudia came into operation. The police have since issued more than 200 fines of €200 each. The fines are for occupying green parking spaces without displaying the necessary resident sticker. The councillor for the police and tourism reports that around 8,000 permits have been issued. It is estimated that up to 12,000 residents are eligible for one of these stickers. The scheme is free. He adds that it is a measure to make life easier for Alcudia residents during the peak season. The town hall says it will continue to increase the number of parking spaces reserved for residents to 2,000. When the scheme was first announced, an initial figure of 1,000 was stated in the town hall's website. The spaces are in various parts of the municipality, even if for now the numbers aren't great. There are 16 in Alcanada, for instance, 12 in Manresa. The main car parks, those used by the church and the town, in the town and in the port, have some green parking spaces too. There are 200 in the Theodore Carnet car park too. In the Sunwing area, so far access to the beach, there are around 80 spaces at present, but these will be increased over the months. So if you are not a resident and don't have a sticker, please don't park in the green areas for parking for residents over in Alcudia. That is your news for today. It's 11:30. This is Peyton.

0: Kate Turner with A Higher Place. It's 11:34 and it's featured artist time again. This is the last play for me of Def Leppard this week. I'm sure Mick Hadley will be happy with that. He's not impressed with Def Leppard. I was hoping we would change his mind, but it hasn't happened. So let's have a little look at what's in the nominations for next week. Well, so far, INXS are still in the lead by a lot. So we think next week's featured artist will be INXS, but you know where to go if you want to change it.
1: The featured artist for this week is...
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5: It's a radio show and her name is Joe, so we're calling it The Joe Show. Yeah.

It's 11:47, 13 minutes to 12. And it's time for On This Day Music. In 2017, singer Tony Hadley said he had left the 1980s group Spandau Ballet and he will not be performing with them in the future. In an oddly worded statement, the star said, "I am required to state that I am no longer a member of the band." He did not indicate why he was leaving, but blamed circumstances beyond my control, he says. And if you don't know, or if you've forgotten, on the 1st of August, Tony Hadley will be performing at Port Adriano. Go to portadriano.com for tickets. I would love to go. I love Tony Hadley. I think he's amazing. But unfortunately, I have a previous engagement, so I can't go. So I'm very upset about that. But we have asked if we can get him into the studio to have a little interview with him. So fingers crossed, we will be able to talk to Tony Hadley before the 1st of August, before his concert on the 1st of August. PortAdriano.com for tickets.

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0: It is 11:56, so the end of the second hour of the show. Coming up in the next hour, of course, it is our flashback year, our guest of the year with our friends over at Bodanna Wellness Centre in Portales. So I'm going to play you a lot of tunes and give you some clues from a specific year. You just got to tell me which year it is. Very, very simple. But I'm going to take you in there with a little bit of Queen.

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2: In today's news, a star of Married at First Sight UK has been arrested on suspicion of rape following an alleged incident reported to police earlier this year. Detectives say the individual remains in custody while investigations continue and no charges have yet been brought. Police are urging the public not to speculate while inquiries are ongoing. Andy Burnham says he takes responsibility for Britain's defence spending very seriously as he officially launches his leadership manifesto today. Alongside pledging to strengthen the UK's armed forces, Burnham is promising a complete rethink of the welfare system, saying it should provide better support into work while protecting the most vulnerable. The plans are expected to form a key part of his pitch to become the country's next Prime Minister. Former glam rock star Gary Glitter, whose real name is Paul Gadd, has been charged with four further historical sexual offences. The allegations relate to one girl and are said to have taken place between 1978 and 1981. The 82-year-old denies the allegations and is due to appear before Westminster Magistrates Court next month. Football fever is building ahead of England's World Cup last 16 clash against Mexico this weekend. Pubs across England have been given permission to stay open until 5 a.m. so fans can watch the evening kickoff, with landlords expecting one of the busiest nights of the summer. And finally, the NHS is trialling a new scheme to encourage people to become more active. Under the proposals, adults who complete at least 30 minutes of walking a day could earn shopping vouchers and other rewards through a new health app. Ministers hope the initiative will improve fitness levels and help reduce pressure on the health service. For Wave Mallorca, this is Harriet Gordon.
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12: 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All the tunes and clues are from a year gone by. Can you guess the year?

It's 8 minutes past 12. It's the 3rd of July. This is the Joe Show right through till 1 o'clock today. Coming up after me, it is Spencer James between 1 and 4. He will be revealing today's backwards forwards quiz answer by the end of the show. We've got Des between 4 and 6 this afternoon, and then we've got a whole night full of goodies for you. Navos is in the chair between 6 and 8. We've also got Angie Brown, the lovely Angie Brown, with her chat and her super music is coming between 8 and 9. 9 and 10 is Joe Melville with Weekend Beats, and we're finishing off with Dave Adams and Club Life. So lots of reasons to keep it locked in here to Wave Mallorca. Now we are into our Guest of the Year. It is a feature sponsored by our lovely friends over at Bodana Wellness Centre in Port Isles. Good afternoon to Chetana and all the gang down there. I've been playing loads of songs and giving you loads of clues from one particular year. You just got to tell me which year it is. We came into the hour with Roger Sanchez and Another Chance. Well done to Mick. You are the first one to get it correct today. Well done to you. A few of you have answered when you heard the first song, but some of you haven't got it right. I have let you know if you haven't. Let's give you a couple of clues. Now, what was good in the movies during this year? The first Harry Potter film, Harry Potter and the Sorcerer's Stone, was the biggest movie of the year. Other big films included Shrek, Monsters, Inc., Rush Hour 2, Pearl Harbor, Jurassic Park 3, Planet of the Apes, Hannibal, Lord of the Rings, The Fellowship of the Ring, American Pie 2, The Fast and the Furious, Ocean's 11, and Lara Croft Tomb Raider. Also Castaway as well. Lots of movies were big during this year. Do you know which year we're talking about? If you do, 676 112 120 is the text and WhatsApp to the studio, or you can answer on our socials. It's Ian Van Dahl and Castles in the Sky. Which year was this a best-selling single?

16 minutes past 12. I really thought that he said Iron Napa in that, and I don't think he does now. I've listened to it. Probably someone's going to let me know whether he does or not. DJ Pied Piper and the Master of Ceremonies with Do You Really Like It. That was a best-selling single during the year we're talking about. Do you know which year it was? If you do, get in touch. 676-112-120 is the text and WhatsApp to the studio. Now, let's have a little look. Also in film during this year, Black Hawk Down and Bridget Jones's Diary were also released, the first movie. Let's see what was on the TV. Now, these were not premiered during this year. They were just popular on the telly. Only Fools and Horses, Touch of Frost, Heartbeat as well. Who Wants to Be a Millionaire? Also, Jack D won the first Celebrity Big Brother series for charity. He was with Vanessa Feltz and Keith Duffy in the house, despite escaping from the house and going for a walk around East London, apparently. The Office also launched on BBC Two and Pop Stars launched on ITV. It was billed as a documentary on the formation of a pop group, which saw the creation of Hearsay. It was different to Pop Idol with Simon Cowell, which was also launched during this year and gave us Will Young and Gareth Gates. Major Charles Ingram won Who Wants to Be a Millionaire. The next day he was accused of cheating. He was later found guilty, even though he still denies it. Do you know which year all that happened in? Get in contact if you do. Christina Aguilera, Lil' Kim, Maya and Pink are taking us into the break.

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5: 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Can you guess the year?

0: Sing.
1: It's 12:30. It's Travis with Sing. That was one of the best-selling singles from the year we're talking about. Do you know which year it is? Well, quite a few of you do. So thank you very much for sending in your answers. Let's give you some more clues, though. 2 pints of lager and a packet of crisps. The Kumars at 42. Friday Night with Jonathan Ross. Fear Factor and The Office were shown for the first time during this year. Also as well, Dale Winton's bizarre game show, Touch the Truck, ran for one series. I don't remember that at all. Harry Hill's TV Burt was new on TV as well. And Richard and Judy launched their own TV show as a spin-off from This Morning. Do you know which year it was? 676 112 120 is the text and WhatsApp to the studio. You haven't got long to get your answers in. This is Stereophonics. Have a nice day.

It's 12:34. Let's give you some more clues about the year we're talking about. The iPod was released during this year as well. It had been designed under a codename Dulcimer. Dulcimer, yeah. And the capacity to store 1,000 songs and a scroll wheel controller and 10 hours of battery life. I remember it well. The Segway, also the two-wheel electric bike thing, was launched during this year. Bratz dolls were sold for the first time as well. Also, the first consumer dash cam was sold. Royal Mail changed its name to Consignia in what was a widely regarded one of the biggest branding failures of all time. It changed it back to a few months later. I don't even remember. It being changed to Consignia. Online game run RuneScape launched. Don't know it. You might. Windows XP was launched. It became one of the most successful and widely used computer systems of all time, known for its blue and green colours and startup sounds. Yes, I used it. Also as well, Grand Theft Auto 3, the Liberty City game, and the first 3D version of that was out, and they were the best-selling singles, best-selling games even of the year. So if you know which year we're talking about, get in touch. You've got about 20 minutes to get your answers in. Jamiroquai is taking us into the break.

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0: It's a radio show, and her name is Jo, so we're calling it The Joe Show. Yeah.
4: 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All the tunes and clues are from a year gone by. Can you guess the year?

Spaceman Jacks with Romeo, one of the best-selling singles of the year we've been talking about for the last hour. Now you have about 8 minutes less, 7 minutes or so to get your answers in. Let's give you some more clues. Italy's Leaning Tower of Pisa reopened after being closed for 11 years for repairs to stop it from falling over. Jennifer Lopez became the first person to have a number one song in the charts and a number one film at the box office simultaneously with the movie The Wedding Planner. Let's have a little look. Alicia Keys swept the board at the Grammys with 5 nominations for Falling. Whitney Houston and Bobby Brown were banned from Hollywood's Bel Air Hotel for life for destroying their room. It took 5 days to repair. Deputy Prime Minister John Prescott punched a protester who threw an egg at him in real. Also, Johnny Rotten was fired from the Sex Pistols for not being weird enough anymore, apparently. So, Tony Blair's Labour Party defeated William Hayes Conservatives in the general election during this year, and C&A closed all of their British stores. And also, millions watched Britney Spears dance with a python at the MTV Music Video Awards as well. If you know which year all of that happened in, get in contact. You've got about 6 or 7 minutes to get your answers in. 676 112 120.

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1: Guess the Year is proudly brought to you by Bodana Wellness Center. All the tunes and clues are from a year gone by. Can you guess the year?
2: I ain't seen you in a minute. But I got something to tell you.

that's it for our guest of the year for this week. Thank you to Bardana Wellness Centre for sponsoring the feature. Congratulations to Mick Hadley, was the first one to get it right today, to Tracy, to Mike, Lisa, David, Paula, Cherie, also Javi as well, Neil, Alan, Rachel, Sharon, Anna, Kev and John. You all got it correct today.

Thought we'd let Usher finish. The year was 2001. Well done to all of you that got it correct today. A few of you skirted around it a little bit, but did get it eventually in the end. There'll be another Guess the Year next Friday. Well, it is the weekend at last. We can all go and hopefully enjoy ourselves. It is 12:55, coming up to the end of the show, obviously. And Spencer is in the wings. He'll be on next between 1 and 4. But that just leaves me to let you know who next week's featured artist of the week is. And as it has been for the last 2 or 3 days, of course it is INXS. Have a fabulous weekend, whatever you're up to. I want to wish my lovely hubby a very, very happy birthday for tomorrow. We will be celebrating all together as a family. Looking forward to that. Hope you have a fantastic day. And I will be back on your radio on Monday at 10 o'clock. Have a fantastic weekend. Take care.

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2: In today's news, a star of Married at First Sight UK has been arrested on suspicion of rape following an alleged incident reported to police earlier this year. Detectives say the individual remains in custody while investigations continue and no charges have yet been brought. Police are urging the public not to speculate while inquiries are ongoing. Andy Burnham says he takes responsibility for Britain's defence spending very seriously as he officially launches his leadership manifesto today. Alongside pledging to strengthen the UK's armed forces, Burnham is promising a complete rethink of the welfare system, saying it should provide better support into work while protecting the most vulnerable. The plans are expected to form a key part of his pitch to become the country's next Prime Minister. Former glam rock star Gary Glitter, whose real name is Paul Gadd, has been charged with four further historical sexual offences. The allegations relate to one girl and are said to have taken place between 1978 and 1981. The 82-year-old denies the allegations and is due to appear before Westminster Magistrates Court next month. Football fever is building ahead of England's World Cup last 16 clash against Mexico this weekend. Pubs across England have been given permission to stay open until 5 a.m. so fans can watch the evening kickoff, with landlords expecting one of the busiest nights of the summer. And finally, the NHS is trialling a new scheme to encourage people to become more active. Under the proposals, adults who complete at least 30 minutes of walking a day could earn shopping vouchers and other rewards through a new health app. Ministers hope the initiative will improve fitness levels and help reduce pressure on the health service. For Wave Mallorca, this is Harriet Gordon.
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Spencer James with you here Friday afternoon. Thank you to Jo for the Jo Show. She'll return on Monday. It is Spencer with you, taking you through till 4 o'clock this afternoon. Hope you're keeping good. Hope you're keeping well. How is your day going so far? I hope you're having a good one so far, right? Stay with us on the way. Jizzo and Zane. Got Quan and the House Gospel Choir as well. Big tune from a couple of years ago. Plays after this. Brand new from Niall Horan. This is Taste So Good.

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Right, on the way for you, I've got for you a song that was a soundtrack to one of the big movies in the 90s, about 96. After Got Gwan and the House Gospel Choir, this is

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0: Justin Timberlake and Jay-Z and Suit and Tie. 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

and David Guetta, and Down right here on Wavy Orca. Right, thank you everyone who has got in touch regarding the backwards forwards quiz this week. If you have yet to enter, you've got round about an hour and a bit to get me your answer. But if you think you know what the answer is, facebook.com/WaveYorkRadioStation, send us a little message, let us know what you think the answer will be, and we will get you the answer just before 4 o'clock this afternoon. Simple as that, really. But what is the song that Izzy and I have spun around the wrong way? Here we go, day 5, pay 1.

think you know what the answer is? 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That is the place to go. Let us know what you think the answer will be. This is the current number one on Airplay 40. Will she make it another week at the top of the chart? We'll find out, of course, on Sunday. Brand new from Taylor Swift. I knew it. I knew you. It's Wave New Yorker.

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1: In today's news, a star of Married at First Sight UK has been arrested on suspicion of rape following an alleged incident reported to police earlier this year. Detectives say the individual remains in custody while investigations continue and no charges have yet been brought. Police are urging the public not to speculate while inquiries are ongoing. Andy Burnham says he takes responsibility for Britain's defence spending very seriously as he officially launches his leadership manifesto today. Alongside pledging to strengthen the UK's armed forces, Burnham is promising a complete rethink of the welfare system, saying it should provide better support into work while protecting the most vulnerable. The plans are expected to form a key part of his pitch to become the country's next Prime Minister. Former glam rock star Gary Glitter, whose real name is Paul Gadd, has been charged with four further historical sexual offences. The allegations relate to one girl and are said to have taken place between 1978 and 1981. The 82-year-old denies the allegations and is due to appear before Westminster Magistrates Court next month. Football fever is building ahead of England's World Cup last 16 clash against Mexico this weekend. Pubs across England have been given permission to stay open until 5 a.m. so fans can watch the evening kickoff, with landlords expecting one of the busiest nights of the summer. And finally, the NHS is trialling a new scheme to encourage people to become more active. Under the proposals, adults who complete at least 30 minutes of walking a day could earn shopping vouchers and other rewards through a new health app. Ministers hope the initiative will improve fitness levels and help reduce pressure on the health service. For Wave Mallorca, this is Harriet Gordon.
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absolute classic from the world of Britpop, Blur and Country House on Wave Yorker. Just gone 2 o'clock, across the Balearic. Spencer James with you here with One Stop World. Very good afternoon to you. Hope you're keeping good and well. Friday the 3rd of July. Before I forget, if you are an American and you're celebrating Independence Day tomorrow, semi-bicentennial celebration tomorrow, isn't it? 250 years. Congratulations. Enjoy your day tomorrow. I hope you have a nice one if you're celebrating Independence Day. I'll be talking about it, of course, tomorrow morning on Weekend Brunch. After Diablo V on Weekend Breakfast tomorrow morning as well. Up early. Maybe it's an excuse to get some pancakes. Don't need an excuse for pancakes, but there we are. There's an excuse for you. Lavoie on the way. Robin Schulz and Fast Boy after Role Model. Now, brand new. This is High Hopes.

Lavoir, and the show isn't over right here on Wave Mallorca. It's Spencer with you. Friday, 3rd of July. It's good to have with us here. I have music on the way from Celine Dion, the soundtrack to one of the big movies, one of the biggest movies of all time. Before that, it's Robin Schulz and Fastboy, and Million Good Reasons.

0: Talker.
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she's just launched a new song. The video to it seems a bit barbed towards her ex, Orlando Bloom. I don't know whether you've seen the video. Have a little look on the YouTube, you'll see it. There we are. Katy Perry, Daisy's right here on Waving Your Kit. It's Spence with you, Friday afternoon. I've got some great tunes on the way for you before the final play of the Backwards Forwards quiz. That is on the way for you very shortly. Demi Lovato and Wild Child plays after this, bit of Dasher and Bye Bye Bye. It's Waving Your Kit.

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the phenomenal Demi Lovato and Skyscraper right here on Wave Mallorca. Spencer James here with you on this Friday afternoon. So final play of the Backward Forward quiz. If you've entered already, I'll get you the answer on the way in just over 60 minutes time. If you haven't entered, well, folks, we will get you the final play and the chance to enter very shortly. Before that, though, is a blast from the past from Wildchild and Renegade Master.

0: beginning with the ill behavior, with the ill behavior, with the ill behavior, with the ill behavior, with the ill behavior, with the ill behavior, with the ill behavior, with the ill behavior, with the ill behavior, with the ill behavior.
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would have happened to Diana Vickers? And once, it is Waving Yorker, it's Spence with you here, Friday afternoon, Cross the Balearics with Unstop.World. So this is it then, final play of the Backwards Forwards quiz. Every week Issa and I get a song, we spin around the wrong way, and you figure out what the answer is to the song that we've spun around the wrong way. 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You've got to be quick though, because I'll be closing entries on the way for you very shortly. So stay with us as we get the answer. A couple of names already on the list. Your name will be joining you. This is the song then.

reckon? I think the answer is facebook.com/WaveYorkRadioStation. That's the place to go. You've got about 15, 20 minutes to get your answer. And then I will close the lines. Or something like that. That's how we think the answer is. Right, on the way for you, I've got music from Tonic Tone tonight as well. After this, brand new from Alyssa Grace. This is Bloodstream. 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
1: In today's news, a star of Married at First Sight UK has been arrested on suspicion of rape following an alleged incident reported to police earlier this year. Detectives say the individual remains in custody while investigations continue and no charges have yet been brought. Police are urging the public not to speculate while inquiries are ongoing. Andy Burnham says he takes responsibility for Britain's defence spending very seriously as he officially launches his leadership manifesto today. Alongside pledging to strengthen the UK's armed forces, Burnham is promising a complete rethink of the welfare system, saying it should provide better support into work while protecting the most vulnerable. The plans are expected to form a key part of his pitch to become the country's next Prime Minister. Former glam rock star Gary Glitter, whose real name is Paul Gadd, has been charged with four further historical sexual offences. The allegations relate to one girl and are said to have taken place between 1978 and 1981. The 82-year-old denies the allegations and is due to appear before Westminster Magistrates Court next month. Football fever is building ahead of England's World Cup last 16 clash against Mexico this weekend. Pubs across England have been given permission to stay open until 5 a.m. so fans can watch the evening kickoff, with landlords expecting one of the busiest nights of the summer. And finally, the NHS is trialling a new scheme to encourage people to become more active. Under the proposals, adults who complete at least 30 minutes of walking a day could earn shopping vouchers and other rewards through a new health app. Ministers hope the initiative will improve fitness levels and help reduce pressure on the health service. For Wave Mallorca, this is Harriet Gordon.
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Mike and Mechanics, and over my shoulder, it's Waving Yorker 105.2, 102 smart devices, DAB Plus, and online as well at wavingyorker.com. Spencer James with you. A very, very good Friday afternoon to you with One Stop World. Hope you're having a nice one so far. Stay with us on the way. I've got music from Peggy Goo singing about an interesting item that she probably has in a lounge or a bedroom or something like that. Bit random. Bear with me. Backstreet Boys now with Paw Patrol. You heard that right. This is Bottle Up.

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It's Spence here. Very good afternoon to you. Friday afternoon, just gone 3 o'clock. I have music on the way, a classic tune from ABC. Before that, though, but this, Calvin Harris, Smoke the Pain Away on Wavy Yorker.

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0: entries for the backwards forwards quiz are now closed. That is it. Entries are done and dusted. We will get you the answer on the way for you in around about 20 minutes time right here on Wavy Audio.
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0: 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And this is it. Let's Get Rocked. It's Wavy Audio.

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It's Waving York with Halsey and Lucky. 4 o'clock today, it is Driver Dares with Naughty Parts right here on Waving Yorker. But before I mooch, let us do backwards forward quiz. So every week we get a song, we spin around the wrong way. You need to figure out what the answer is, what the artist is, and the name of the song that we have spun around the wrong way. Simple as that, really. But what is the track we've got going along the wrong way round this week? So thank you everyone who's got in touch. Let's do the song the wrong way round. Then we'll do it the right way round. This was it then, when played the wrong way round this week.

was the song, The Wrong Way Ramble, opposite round, right way. Hi to Craig, got the answer correct. Hello to Tip Top Neil. Hi to Helen Warren as well at Warren Maritime. Karen as well, that's in London. Getting the answers, well, somebody getting the answers right, somebody getting the answers wrong, but thank you very much. Hello to Sophie as well, listening to Palmer de Mallorca. Suspense is the answer to this. You'd be correct. Hi to James and Angie. Suspense, how about this being the answer? Yep, hi to Tony as well, gets the answer correct too. James and also Sophie as well. Yes, you are spot on with your answer too. But what was the answer when we played you the song The Right Way Round? Well, of course it was Anastasia. And I'm out of luck. Boat New Yorker.

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1: In today's news, a star of Married at First Sight UK has been arrested on suspicion of rape following an alleged incident reported to police earlier this year. Detectives say the individual remains in custody while investigations continue and no charges have yet been brought. Police are urging the public not to speculate while inquiries are ongoing. Andy Burnham says he takes responsibility for Britain's defence spending very seriously as he officially launches his leadership manifesto today. Alongside pledging to strengthen the UK's armed forces, Burnham is promising a complete rethink of the welfare system, saying it should provide better support into work while protecting the most vulnerable. The plans are expected to form a key part of his pitch to become the country's next Prime Minister. Former glam rock star Gary Glitter, whose real name is Paul Gadd, has been charged with four further historical sexual offences. The allegations relate to one girl and are said to have taken place between 1978 and 1981. The 82-year-old denies the allegations and is due to appear before Westminster Magistrates Court next month. Football fever is building ahead of England's World Cup last 16 clash against Mexico this weekend. Pubs across England have been given permission to stay open until 5 a.m. so fans can watch the evening kickoff, with landlords expecting one of the busiest nights of the summer. And finally, the NHS is trialling a new scheme to encourage people to become more active. Under the proposals, adults who complete at least 30 minutes of walking a day could earn shopping vouchers and other rewards through a new health app. Ministers hope the initiative will improve fitness levels and help reduce pressure on the health service. For Wave Mallorca, this is Harriet Gordon.
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14: 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Welcome to your weekend. 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Make it memorable.

So welcome along, it's Wave Mallorca. This is Drive Time Friday. You're with me, Des Mitchell, taking you through world premiere Mike Gray's mix to kick us off, Share the Night. And if you know the original, he has kept every form of it. Beautifully done. And that's how we're going to keep Friday today. Tracks that have been redone, tracks that you should know, or hopefully that you do know. Like this from Block and Crown.

So the original, George Benson, was done in 1981, and I can remember it being a chart hit. Turn Your Love Around, redone by Block and Crown, and a young lady by the name of Martina, they say. But it's George Benson's voice. You know that, I know that. And they must know, we know. They must know.

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7: 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You're with me, Des Mitchell, taking you through. Oh, tune. Rock and Crown with Jesse Saunders. Baby, the original Patrice Rushen. 1982.

It is Friday, Wave Mallorca drive time. You and me, Des Mitchell, taking you through. So, football. Woo-hoo. So I got home last night after working the stadium to get the second half of Portugal v Croatia. Now, that second half was absolutely flying. Apparently, the first half had been a bit boring, but the second half definitely made up for it. And what a way to end the game. 10 minutes extra time. On the 10th minute of added time, Croatia get a goal. To me, it was a legal goal. Came off the defender to the Croatian forward. He passed it. Guardiola scored it. Definite goal. For some strange reason, the World Cup's VAR overruled it and gave it as offside. A cruel way to end the game. That's what I said. That's all I got to say on it. This one's from Mr. Richie Pryor.

So we're playing that for Richie from The Breakfast Show, the Fat Bat Band. I Found Love, and it is definitely one of his favourite tracks. The original was from 1982. They've kept that track going for some time, and well done. Another one from the 80s, 1981, the original Freeze. Southern Freeze.

They call themselves Chase. The original was Freeze. It sounds just like the original. I'd like a club mix of that. That's just the radio in it, which is nice enough. It is Wave Mallorca Drive Time. Friday, the weekend. It's your weekend. Go make it good. Make it memorable. So all you got to do, come to that sort of thought as I've got older in life. You work, you know, 5-6 days a week, you got to make sure that come. You work, you know, 5-6 days a week, you got to make sure that come Monday morning you can wake up and go, I had a good 2 days off.

And why have they done it? They say they want to give people more quality of life. I like that. You're thinking about it, aren't you?

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7: Ooh, it's got a nice thump to it, hasn't it? Welcome back. This is Young Punks featuring Lexa Hill. Came out in 2022. And the original was 1992. I guess they thought there was a nice number and a nice break in it to redo Sade's Kiss of Life.

0: couple of good groovers there. So you had Young Punks featuring Lexa Hill, Kiss of Life, the original done by Sade in 1992. Tasha LeRae and John Kahn doing Falling in Love. DJ Sven and John Kahn doing the mix. And it was originally done in 1983 by Surface, they were called. Beautiful.
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0: PBH and Jack, gotta put this in.

0: Selector. So that's PBH and Jack doing that, and they did it in 2017. Funkstar Deluxe, do you remember them? They did the original when we had Itchy Top Selector in 1999, but the original from Bob Marley was 1973. 73!
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0: So the first part of the show today has just been tunes that have been redone.
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0: Perfect example.

Antoine Clameron featuring Rose, the original 1994, and Todd Terry made it a famous track, so let's not forget that as well. Beavs and Leslie P. George. Redoing D-Train's You're the One for Me. First singer, I should say, to sample. Yes. You're the one for me. And started suing DJ straight away. With you

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1: In today's news, a star of Married at First Sight UK has been arrested on suspicion of rape following an alleged incident reported to police earlier this year. Detectives say the individual remains in custody while investigations continue and no charges have yet been brought. Police are urging the public not to speculate while inquiries are ongoing. Andy Burnham says he takes responsibility for Britain's defence spending very seriously as he officially launches his leadership manifesto today. Alongside pledging to strengthen the UK's armed forces, Burnham is promising a complete rethink of the welfare system, saying it should provide better support into work while protecting the most vulnerable. The plans are expected to form a key part of his pitch to become the country's next Prime Minister. Former glam rock star Gary Glitter, whose real name is Paul Gadd, has been charged with four further historical sexual offences. The allegations relate to one girl and are said to have taken place between 1978 and 1981. The 82-year-old denies the allegations and is due to appear before Westminster Magistrates Court next month. Football fever is building ahead of England's World Cup last 16 clash against Mexico this weekend. Pubs across England have been given permission to stay open until 5 a.m. so fans can watch the evening kickoff, with landlords expecting one of the busiest nights of the summer. And finally, the NHS is trialling a new scheme to encourage people to become more active. Under the proposals, adults who complete at least 30 minutes of walking a day could earn shopping vouchers and other rewards through a new health app. Ministers hope the initiative will improve fitness levels and help reduce pressure on the health service. For Wave Mallorca, this is Harriet Gordon.
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11: Shout's going out to Spencer, who does one of our shows through the week here on Wave Mallorca. I heard him playing this earlier on. Robin Schulz with Fast Boy, A Million Good Reasons.

Robin Schulz and Fastboy. A Million Good Reasons came out last year, 2025. Heard Spencer playing it early today and I thought, ooh, get that in. Been a while since I played this. DJ MJ and Kaylee Gibson. Young lady from Dudley, just outside Birmingham, Martina. Her father, Max, Mad Max we used to call him, was a very, very, very good friend of mine. He passed away last year. Respect, sir, rest in peace. He's your daughter. The way you love me.

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7: So it's time for me to go. It is the weekend. It's your weekend. Go get it. Go enjoy it. Make it memorable. That's the main thing. Wake up on Monday morning and go, that was a good weekend. What did we do again? That kind of thing. Peace. Enjoy the sunshine. Here's Calvin and Rihanna. Baby.

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1: In today's news, a star of Married at First Sight UK has been arrested on suspicion of rape following an alleged incident reported to police earlier this year. Detectives say the individual remains in custody while investigations continue and no charges have yet been brought. Police are urging the public not to speculate while inquiries are ongoing. Andy Burnham says he takes responsibility for Britain's defence spending very seriously as he officially launches his leadership manifesto today. Alongside pledging to strengthen the UK's armed forces, Burnham is promising a complete rethink of the welfare system, saying it should provide better support into work while protecting the most vulnerable. The plans are expected to form a key part of his pitch to become the country's next Prime Minister. Former glam rock star Gary Glitter, whose real name is Paul Gadd, has been charged with four further historical sexual offences. The allegations relate to one girl and are said to have taken place between 1978 and 1981. The 82-year-old denies the allegations and is due to appear before Westminster Magistrates Court next month. Football fever is building ahead of England's World Cup last 16 clash against Mexico this weekend. Pubs across England have been given permission to stay open until 5 a.m. so fans can watch the evening kickoff, with landlords expecting one of the busiest nights of the summer. And finally, the NHS is trialling a new scheme to encourage people to become more active. Under the proposals, adults who complete at least 30 minutes of walking a day could earn shopping vouchers and other rewards through a new health app. Ministers hope the initiative will improve fitness levels and help reduce pressure on the health service. For Wave Mallorca, this is Harriet Gordon.
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0: Big tune there, that one was called House Musica, and it was by Marco Liz, Thomas Newson, and David Michal. Absolute tune. And this next one is called Get Down. Come listen to this one, it's a banger.
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time now. This next record will be the last one of the hour. But don't worry, we'll be right back with plenty more tunes. So I will catch you right after this one. It's called Money. I hope you enjoy it.

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1: In today's news, a star of Married at First Sight UK has been arrested on suspicion of rape following an alleged incident reported to police earlier this year. Detectives say the individual remains in custody while investigations continue and no charges have yet been brought. Police are urging the public not to speculate while inquiries are ongoing. Andy Burnham says he takes responsibility for Britain's defence spending very seriously as he officially launches his leadership manifesto today. Alongside pledging to strengthen the UK's armed forces, Burnham is promising a complete rethink of the welfare system, saying it should provide better support into work while protecting the most vulnerable. The plans are expected to form a key part of his pitch to become the country's next Prime Minister. Former glam rock star Gary Glitter, whose real name is Paul Gadd, has been charged with four further historical sexual offences. The allegations relate to one girl and are said to have taken place between 1978 and 1981. The 82-year-old denies the allegations and is due to appear before Westminster Magistrates Court next month. Football fever is building ahead of England's World Cup last 16 clash against Mexico this weekend. Pubs across England have been given permission to stay open until 5 a.m. so fans can watch the evening kickoff, with landlords expecting one of the busiest nights of the summer. And finally, the NHS is trialling a new scheme to encourage people to become more active. Under the proposals, adults who complete at least 30 minutes of walking a day could earn shopping vouchers and other rewards through a new health app. Ministers hope the initiative will improve fitness levels and help reduce pressure on the health service. For Wave Mallorca, this is Harriet Gordon.
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13: Yes, yes, yes, people, how are we feeling? This is the second hour of the show. We're starting off with a big one here. This one's from Saul, and it's called Retumba, and it's from his Retumba EP. Hope you enjoy it as much as I do. It's a vibe. Check out these drums. Ready? 3, 2, 1, let's go.

0: big tune there. That was called Sufriendo by Vin Vega. Big tune, that one. Loving it. This next one is by Francesco Capodaglio, Bobby Groove and Alex Faraini. That's called In My House.
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0: What a groover that was there from Young Franco. That was called Peaches with Charlotte Plank. Absolute tune. And this next song we play quite a few times on the show. It's Daft Punk, Get Lucky, the Heliograph remix.
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0: absolutely obsessed with that tune. That is Sunny Federa, his new one with Libby Anker, and it's called Let Me Be In Your Arms. Absolute tune, this one. I hope you'll enjoy it as much as I did. This next one is by Jeff Sorkowitz, and it's called Too Deep.
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What a tune there from Jay Bird. That was a remix of Madonna's classic. Loving that one. Now I've got a really special one for you next. This next one's called Spin It Again. Now, if anyone remembers the late and great Avicii and his amazing track when he was Tim Bird called Seek Bromance, there's a woman on that record called Amanda Wilson. And this track is with Killer, and it's called Spin It Again. Her amazing vocals on this. Have a listen. It's Spin It Again, Amanda Wilson and Killer.

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Navos. 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

I keep it burning. Big tune, that one there. That was called Start the Fire. Loving that one. It's groovy. 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

morning. You got what I need, I gotta be honest. We up late to the morning. Can't look back, we living in the moment. Don't hold back if you want it. You got what I need, I gotta be honest. We up late to the morning.

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Beach vibes, big screens, and unforgettable moments.

There, that was Fuzzy Hair with My Tracks. That was released on Club Whatever. Absolutely loving that tune. Such a groover. Now this next one is going to be the last one of the show. I know. But don't worry, I'll be back next week with two more hours of the biggest and best dance tunes of right now. Some of them aren't even out yet. But this next track is going to finish us off. It's called Bum Bum, and it's by Saul. Catch you next week.

embracing the joy of a feeling. People in the club saying, you know, I think that's beautiful. Let it take control.

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1: In today's news, a star of Married at First Sight UK has been arrested on suspicion of rape following an alleged incident reported to police earlier this year. Detectives say the individual remains in custody while investigations continue and no charges have yet been brought. Police are urging the public not to speculate while inquiries are ongoing. Andy Burnham says he takes responsibility for Britain's defence spending very seriously as he officially launches his leadership manifesto today. Alongside pledging to strengthen the UK's armed forces, Burnham is promising a complete rethink of the welfare system, saying it should provide better support into work while protecting the most vulnerable. The plans are expected to form a key part of his pitch to become the country's next Prime Minister. Former glam rock star Gary Glitter, whose real name is Paul Gadd, has been charged with four further historical sexual offences. The allegations relate to one girl and are said to have taken place between 1978 and 1981. The 82-year-old denies the allegations and is due to appear before Westminster Magistrates Court next month. Football fever is building ahead of England's World Cup last 16 clash against Mexico this weekend. Pubs across England have been given permission to stay open until 5 a.m. so fans can watch the evening kickoff, with landlords expecting one of the busiest nights of the summer. And finally, the NHS is trialling a new scheme to encourage people to become more active. Under the proposals, adults who complete at least 30 minutes of walking a day could earn shopping vouchers and other rewards through a new health app. Ministers hope the initiative will improve fitness levels and help reduce pressure on the health service. For Wave Mallorca, this is Harriet Gordon.
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Yeah, I turn it down some more because I'm really engaging in the track and I'm not paying attention to what I should be doing. I am Angie Brown Moniz, aka Angie Brown as well, and you're listening to Angie Brown's House. Yeah, baby cakes, have I got news for you? It's just okay for a start, babe. It is 31, whatever it is. You know, whether it's cow, I never know what it's called. Is it called 31 decigrade degrees? There's one, but there's centigrade and there's another one. Cal Fahrenheit, Calcutta, whatever it's called. I get it wrong. You know that I'm not good at maths or science, isn't it? You know that I failed miserably at those subjects. So it is 31 degrees in it is 31 degrees. We are melting. We are sweaty between the betties. We are just a melting pot here, really, of sweaty hot bodies. And yes, and actually I went to Slimming World today and that hall is always cold. You know, it's one of those church halls where it's freezing in the winter, and boy, they had five or six fans, because nowhere in the UK, apart from offices and maybe some official places, have got air conditioning. We all suffer, and it was really hot in there. Everyone had their books waving it around. Oh yeah, okay, so how did I do? I did terrible. I gained 2 pounds and I'm not happy about it. But remember last week I was dancing in a field, so I didn't go to my club last week, so you have to kind of let me off. I'm trying to be super good. I said to Mikey, please don't make my food. No butter, none of that, Mikey. No cream, no wine. Stop guzzling your wine in front of me, little guzzler. Not really. He doesn't drink a lot, but he just, he's a little bit French, my Mikey. He likes a lot. He likes a bottle of wine to be cracked open when it's dinner time. I'm always, and he will lose weight like that, like, he'll be skinny Mac Binny, and I'm still, you know, tubby and chubby. Yeah, so anyway, so this time last week I was outside in the field, but I am here in London, and yes, I've been to the Lulu. I've had a little tinkle, yeah, that's what we're going to call it. And at the moment, I've got this mint hand cream. Can I just share with you, ladies, the mint? Oh, that minty stuff makes you tingle all over, because I've got the shower gel as well. Ooh, girl, gets into those places and gives it a little ding-a-ling-a-ling-a-ling, a little wake-up call. It's amazing. I like the mint. Anyway, what else is going on? Oh, this weekend I've got gigs. Yes, I do. I am singing at Helen and Abby's wedding. And also, that's on Friday. And then on Saturday, I am at Restricted Forest and Nina Allen's 50th birthday party. Yay! It's lovely, isn't it? It sounds really young, isn't it? 50, because I'm 63 now. You are listening to me. I'm Angie Brown and Angie Brown's House. And then what's happening on Sunday? I'm trying to get down to Wales to see my friend Rob. Uncle Rob, it will be his birthday. And my friend Ellie from Drama School, it's her birthday too. So all the July people will be kicking in soon. And it is going to be a very, very exciting, hot year for everyone. All the July people and parties and everything carrying on. You're in your element right now. I know you are. You're getting ready for your birthdays. Us June people, yeah, we've been done and dusted. But anyway, my darlings, before I go on too much, and I want to say that I had a lovely weekend, because I worked midweek. I didn't work at the weekend, and I spent a lovely mom and son. Well, Mikey came with us as well. Me and Cuba and Mikey, we all went to see Michael, the movie, the Michael Jackson movie. Oh, I mean, I remember it in real time. I remember being one of those little girls all screaming, Michael! And him and his brothers. I didn't like that they had nothing to say about Randy, because Randy's on the end there. And I know that Janet didn't want to be mentioned in the movie, but Randy existed.
and it's like he didn't exist. It was just the five. No, there was lots of them. Anyway, the point was, it was beautiful seeing it again because it really, really took me back to my childhood. It was most enjoyable. So it was a lovely evening, Mikey. Thank you for that, my darling. Yeah, that's probably where the £2 gain, I had those nachos. You know, we had cinema food. It's not good. But I'm going to, must do better, Miss Brown. Anyway, I'm going to play my tracks now. I'm starting off with Tia, Twism and Barao. Why? Because I know them and they've got new tracks out and their song is so fitting for this show. So I'm going to start with lovely Tia, right? And it's How Do I Something. I know the song is called How Do I... What are the abbreviations again, Mikey? HDL something G, something like that. That's what they've called the track by the abbreviations. And then after that, I'm going to go straight into Blue James's track. Now, Blue, originally this track was 107, but now they've come with a lovely dance mix. It's called How Do I Know? All right, so how do I... This isn't that the same name of Tia's track? Anyway, I'm gonna let it loop one more time and let you out of this hell. It is a wonderful track. I've been playing it and playing it. Enjoy! Oh, the energy and the love coming from

Okay, my darlings, had to turn it down and try and get a nice, a nicer loop. Yes, it wasn't working at 32 bars. It's working better at 8 bars. Round and round it goes. And you're listening to me, my darlings. I hope you don't think, I'm playing a little bit slower than normal. I'm playing at 127 today. Yeah, I know, because it's hot and stuff, we should, you know, actually, that reminds me. Let's play La Danza, why don't we? We haven't had that for a little while. I'm just going to write it down while I have it in my memory so I don't forget, because it goes right out real quick. So we started the show with Tia Callum, Twism and Barrow, and it was their track, you know, How Do I Love You or something. With Tia Callum, Twism and Barrow, and it was their track, you know, How Do I Love You or something. It's called by the abbreviations, which is really upsetting

love that. Yeah, isn't it? No man in the world. Yeah. And then we played some... Well, we're playing all our newbies. Why not? I gave them a rinse maybe 2 or 3 weeks ago, so it was time to get them out of the store cupboard on the record box and give them a little spin again. So I played lovely V-Dub, and her track is Keep Forgetting. And then I played Jules McVie, and her track is called Save Me. And that sounded amazing. Then I found some Angie Brown and threw in Pull That Sucker Down, the Tom Brownlow remix, where I signed some vinyls for that. And it's amazing. It's going down really well, especially at my concerts and my festivals. So thank you for that love. Then I found Waterfall, what you can hear in the background there. And that's Waterfall. Now that is Disclosure. If you know, I really love everything what Disclosure does. So, but that's one of my favorites, and it comes out every few weeks, as my listeners you know it does. But it's a feel good, so we're going to stay with the feel good, and I'm going to play some Abigail Bailey, I Can't Get Enough, and then I'm going to play some John Summit. I haven't played John Summit for ages, and his music drops with this Ibiza, yeah, this sunshine vibe. I hope it's sunny where you are. Yes, I'm glad it's hot, but not this hot. Who wants it this hot? We're all melting, yes. Little chocolate melting beaver here. Anyway, my darlings, onwards and upwards, get myself in trouble. Upwards we go. Thank you for listening. We are literally halfway through the show. So thank you for the joy. Thanks for the love. I know that you guys are enjoying it. So let me see what else I can dig out. And I've been promising to play Mary J. Blige for the last 3 weeks. So I should dig her out. She's a happy one. All right, let's do it. You're listening to me. I'm Angie Brown, and this is Angie Brown's House.

Okay, well, we're in ugly loop today. You know, sometimes it just doesn't come off, does it? It doesn't. So I'm going to tell you, because it is 10 minutes to the hour, I'm just going to tell you what I played today. Oh, and I can hear it slipping. That hasn't happened for a little while. A girl can do but try. Anyway, I started off the show today with Tia, Twism and Burrell with their How Do I Know You Love Me song. And then we went into Now You Know with Blue and DJ Aaron. We played some Rouge, Kim Faye. And then we went to some B-Dub, Keep Getting. Then we played some Jules McVie, and she is got a track out called Save Me. And then we played Hold That Sucker Down. That's me and Tom Brownlow and The Covenants. And then we had Waterfall. And then we had some Abigail. Waterfall is Disclosure. Then we had some Abigail Bailey, I Just Can't Get Enough. And then we had some John Summit, La Danza, because I thought it was fitting. And then I thought, play some classic house. And then we've got some more soulful house in there for you now. We've got some Mary J. I don't know what I'm going to put on after Mary, but I just wanted to say what I played today and just to say, have that little chat before you go. And just to say thank you. Thank you to the sponsors. Thank you to the love. Thanks to all my listeners. Thank you to my youngest listener. He knows who he is. He's only 5, Bill Aiden. And then he's got to go to bed straight after this. And I know it depends where you're listening, where you are in the world, but I'm so happy to have you here week after week. It wasn't as frantic as I thought tonight was a little bit more laid down. Yeah, today's show is a little bit, anyway. There is some Mary J. Blige. You guys know how much I adore this song. I absolutely love it. So let me take Fade out and play the track. Thank you so much. You're listening to Angie Brown's House.

0: you down a little bit. I'm going to say goodbye. Yes, the stop clock thing is working, so I know it's 5 minutes to the end of the hour, so I know I've got time to say goodbye and thank you again for listening. I'm going to end with some more Mary. So I've got the other Mary J. You know, just fine. You know, just fine. My girls. Oh, get used to sports bras on. Ooh, can't be jumping too much now because this is tunes I'm ending with. Thank you. Thank you so much for being with me. I'm Angie Brown. Mones.
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8: Here we go. Welcome to the show. It's Weekend Beats with Joe Melville, and it's a special one this week because all the tunes I'm going to play you for the next hour are all from the 90s. Yes, we're going to do a Weekend Beats retro special. Here we go then.

Weekend Beats on your Friday night. It's your retro special this week with Cher and Believe. Back to 1998 for that one. And Snap, Rhythm is a Dancer as well before that. Right then, on with the tunes. Ian Van Dahl to come after this from Strike. It's You Sure Do at Weekend Beats.

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0: Richard Friday Night Soundtrack. It's Ian Van Dahl and Castles in the Sky with Strike before that, and You Sure Do on this your retro special. All the songs from the 90s this week at Weekend Beats, and loads more to come. I've got Turnaround, Fats and Small, Laz Goes Something, and I'm back with Alice DJ Better Off Alone at Weekend Beats.
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It's Lasgo and Something Weekend Beats on your Friday night soundtrack. We're doing all the 90s tunes this week on this our retro special. And we're going to keep with the tunes then back to the late 90s for this one. Fats and Small and Turn Around, What's Wrong With You at Weekend Beats.

0: phones, yes. Bring it back, please. Right. Hadaway, What Is Love before that, and Fats and Small as well. I'm back with Wamju Project, King of My Castle, and Jamiroquai Space Cowboy next.
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Love that tune. Throwing back to the 90s this week at Weekend Beats with our retro special. It's Wamgee Project and King of My Castle. And I played you Jamiroquai, Space Cowboy, before that. Right then, Robert Miles, Children, and JX, Son of a Gun, on the way on this, your retro special. After this from Gala, it's Freed from Desire at Weekend Beats. My love.

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2: 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This is Dave Adams. 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And we'll kick things off with Adamski and Killer.

Yeah.

Trez, Give Me Love. As always, you can get in touch with the show. 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Always great to hear from you. William Orbit's on the way with Adagio for Strings, but we'll do this from 1987. It was the original release of Alexander O'Neill's Fake.

John Van Helden, You Don't Know Me. That was for Steph. Thanks for your email. And also this for Emily. It's Shanks and Bigfoot's Sweet Like Chocolate now on Club Life.

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Chicane's Salt Water, great to get that on. Shaft's on the way in just a couple of ticks. And this, how massive. Bullet in the Gun from Planet Perfecto now on Club Life.

tunes from your clubbing days. That's what club life's all about. Guriella's on the way in just a tick. We'll do this though from 1999. Yamanda's Synth and Strings now on Club Life.

Club Life's on, and hi to Stan, hi to Adam, and hi to Stacey. Thanks for your emails, and this for Tina. It's Bob Marley and Funkster Deluxe. It's Sun Is Shining now on Club Life.

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ATP, 9pm till I come. This is Club Life. I'm Dave Adams. It's just massive tunes from your past clubbing days. You've got Juliet Roberts on the way very, very soon. Looking forward to playing that. Caught in the Middle's on the way. After this as well, though, it's Craze and the Party from 1988. We're here.

It's the Club 69 mix of Madonna's Nothing Really Matters. This is Club Life. You can join us on Twitter as well. Always great to catch up with you there. It's Dave Adams, DJ on Twitter. DJ Sakin's on the way. Protect Your Mind, massive from 1999. And be looking forward to playing this as well. It's Juliet Roberts, Caught in the Middle.

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The best music, latest news, and island vibes all day, every day.

Well, the retail release of that was on Manifesto Records in the summer of 1998. It had been available to DJs months prior, though, on various other house record labels. Brilliant as well. David Morales, Needing You. This is Dave Adams. It's Club Life, and we'll go to 1997 with Sash. It's Ecuador now.

Corona's Rhythm of the Night, huge from 1997. House of Pain's on the way. Yeah, gonna play Jump Around on Club Life in a tick. After this, it's brilliant. It's Luther Vandross, Janet Jackson's Best Things in Life.

K-Class, Rhythm is a Mystery. This is Club Life. I'm Dave Adams. Still got massive tunes ready to play for you. Got the original on the way. I've got M People and this as well. Son of a Gun from JX now on Club Life.

number two. That's the original, and I Love You Baby. This is Club Life. Pretty much it from me. I shall leave you with this. It's K-Class's mix of Bobby Brown's Two Can Play That Game, and I'll catch you next time.

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